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1: RTE The Morning All This Week. What have we got? Well, look at it, would you look? Julian Lloyd Webber, the 75th birthday collection. We have that as a Marty Recommends. Music Speaking Prize, Ringo Starr, and Long Lost Road, his brand new album. We'll also be joined this week by singer-songwriter Lisa O'Neill, live at Castle Mill Festival in Kilkenny. Sharon Carty is joining us too. New opera, Testament, from the Irish National Opera at Galway International Arts Festival. David Whelan will be with us. Oklahoma is opening at the Bord Gáis. And we're giving you another chance to listen to Michael Bublé and the chat we had recently. Why? Because Michael is in Malahide this coming Saturday. There'll be other bits, but I can't remember what they are. Marty in the Morning all this week between 7 o'clock and 10.

And then it was Tuesday. That's how it works. Here we are, Tuesday following Monday, June the 23rd, March of the morning on the Lyric. Did I say morning? Did I? Did I mention the word morning? Well, here's an appropriate tune to start.

Gorgeous, gorgeous, gorgeous. Morning, Pierre Ginsweet. Edvard Grieg, that's the Berlin Philharmonic. Well, today, boys and girls, and everybody else, warm or very warm. That's a great way to open the old weather forecast today. Warm or very warm and humid and dry for most today. Plenty of sunshine, just a chance for an isolated shower. Cloudier at times in the northwest, west and southwest, but with a few isolated spots of... Sorry, can I just go back there? Cloudier times in the northwest, west and southwest. So, right, so that's that whole section there. If you just wanted to move inland for the day, it mightn't be. Anyway, with just a few isolated spots of drizzle, mist and some coastal fog possible there. Temperatures today, we're talking about up to 29 degrees. Warmest in the south and east, cooler 19 to 21 degrees in parts of the northwest. But just to be aware, we're talking about up to 29 degrees today, and that's going to be something else. So as well as that, mind yourself, whatever about loving it, and send yourself, the old global warming is a great man. If all that carry on, today is going to be exceptionally hot and humid, and you'll have windows open and you'll be making sure to give the dog and the cat the bowl of water and all that crack. So just mind how you go today, because it's going to be one of those. And no matter how many holidays we've been on, we're simply not used to it. Not this level, not this level. So mind yourself, mind how you go today. But enjoy it too, because it's it'll be a rare thing, and why not enjoy it?

Castro Diva, but a different take, really, from Bellini. That is Flavio Balto and Danilo Rea. I think it's gorgeous. Just, again, a different take on something we know and love. Let's have a look at the papers this morning. Well, I needn't tell you that Jeffrey Donaldson makes the front of every single paper. Vile Donaldson faces years in jail after rape convictions, says The Independent. Eleanor Donaldson found to have aided and abetted horrific crimes. Irish Examiner, Donaldson faces lengthy sentence for abuse. Main headline, The Irish Times, former DUP leader found guilty on 18 child sex abuse charges. Jury delivers unanimous verdict on abuse related to two women after 4-week trial. Lies exposed by a letter is The Mail. A liar and a paedophile, the Star, and a rapist and child abuser, The Irish Sun. It makes a very difficult reading, very difficult reading, but it's the main headline and the main story in all the papers this morning. I'll try and find you some other bits. Care out of home should be a last resort. This is the number of children as young as 3 with disabilities living in state residential places has doubled in just over 2 years. Advocates say the use of such accommodation should be a last resort, adding that they can be avoided if earlier and more constant treatment is given to allow the children to stay in their own homes, which would be the best in those circumstances. Now, thousands of criminal cases could not proceed yesterday, apparently, as criminal defence solicitors escalated a legal aid payment protest. Labour MPs last night in the UK, last night being canvassed by potential leadership rivals to Andy Burnham, after the hot favourite to take over as British Prime Minister from Keir Starmer was sworn into the House of Commons following his Makerfield by-election win. And he looked like a star, in fairness to him, yesterday, but that'll be interesting to see how that continues. Iran has agreed to allow UN nuclear inspectors in as part of a deal under Washington, which Washington will lift sanctions on Tehran's oil exports, is a headline there. And I see a group of Dublin residents, they're in St. Margaret's, down by the airport, Dublin Airport, want the High Court to force the operator of Dublin Airport to comply with a passenger cap. Sunday morning is astounding in our house. Now, it's not where we are, but it's down the road from. And the amount of planes taken off on a Sunday morning is astonishing. And then after about an hour or 2 hours, just complete silence. It's amazing. But if you're in St. Margaret's, different situation. Anyway, there in the Irish Times this morning. I'm looking desperately to find something that bring cheer. Of course, Lionel Messi brought a fair bit of cheer last night. Apparently, he scored the 17th and 18th goals in the finals. He's now the biggest goal scorer in the World Cup ever. We just know, surprise to anybody. There is a nice story about people joining us in this country, in The Independent and in other papers as well. Munster rugby player Jim Clyde and his wife Aisling, pictured after he received Irish citizenship at a ceremony in Killarney. 4,600 people from 139 countries were granted citizenship, and there's pictures all over the shop, which is quite lovely. There's a shaman originally from Mongolia, Vijani, and Ravitma, originally from India, getting their Irish citizenship, and a special ceremony in Killarney yesterday. And all are welcome.

0: County Clare.
1: Yeah, that'll be Andy, everyone. And my heart's tonight in Ireland. Welcome to all those people. Shayborn, how are you?
2: You know, I'm absolutely fabulous.
1: Isn't that lovely? You're kind of straining yourself now to come our way.
2: I'm a little bit upset with you.
1: Here we go. You opened the door. It was an act of kindness. And you're upset. Your glasses are crooked, by the way.
2: That's the Eric Morgan look.
1: Oh, it's working a treat. Oh, not necessarily in the right order. What can I do for you?
2: I'm doing preview.
1: What's up?
2: I've been wearing shorts for the last couple of weeks.
1: You've been wearing shorts.
2: I've been wearing shorts in here.
1: Yeah.
2: And you don't like it.
1: No, I don't dislike it. I think it's lovely on the younger man. And therefore, I think in your case, and your man's case, that's fine. But you've been doing, I know you, you're doing the circuit training and the abs and all that crack. You see?
2: Between McDonald's and the Gap and Green.
1: I huff and puff me away from the car. And I know you. Do we still have a gym here, by the way?
2: We do, yeah.
1: The
2: other one was demolished, but there's a small
1: one. It was demolished.
2: Small one.
1: To make way for it.
2: Yeah. We pay, do you not pay every month for your membership, like I do?
1: Why would I pay for something I'm not in?
2: A lot of people pay for gyms, they're in, but they're not.
1: No, that's true.
2: Never been in.
1: That's January blues, isn't it?
2: Yeah.
1: I'm not actually in a member of the gym. But have I the look of a fellow who's in the gym? You see, look at this nonsense now.
2: But Ian is in.
1: He's in there twiddling the knobs, the usual carry, huh? He thinks he knows what he's doing.
2: It's
1: this is to show you what a producer, one of the functions of a producer, apparently. And that's made all the difference. Anyway, listen, talk to me. You're depping. You're you're doing a bit of coming back
2: just
1: to
2: a bit of holiday cover.
1: Holiday
2: cover. It's nice. Yeah. Just saying to Adam Maguire on business and to Darren. Do you remember the days of when Gay would go off for the summer and Pat would have his own program for the summer?
1: That's true.
2: It's lovely. Yeah. A little bit of movement around. Yeah,
1: that's nice.
2: I'm looking forward to the fabulous Lorcan Murray taking a few days off, and I'm covering.
1: You're covering. You're sitting in for Lorcan tomorrow.
2: Tomorrow, and then and for the rest of the week.
1: Yeah, and then next week.
2: And then the following week.
1: That's very nice.
2: So yeah, I'm looking forward to it. And to be allowed to sit in this studio.
1: Yes.
2: And for you to offer me the keys and to show me where your special cabinet is. And to be allowed to use your espresso machine.
1: What we used to call the Jo Mulholland cabinet. That's the, there were the days.
2: Oh,

0: Did you
1: have a cabinet with your name on it? A mahogany cabinet with a room for hanging garments.
0: Hanging garments, that's right. And as you know, I would be a man who comes in attired.
1: Well, not, and never wearing shorts.
0: Wear shorts of an evening in the confines of my garden.
1: Would you give
0: the bees something to feast on?
1: You're going to eat, Ali. You wouldn't wear the...
0: Oh, yes. Oh, absolutely. They have been pictures taken.
1: And how are the knees?
0: Pardon? They're perfectly fine, thanks for asking. No, the knees are grand. No, I just can't imagine me coming in here in the shorts. I could be stopped by the guards or something and anything could happen. And then where would I be? I'd be at a bus stop in me shorts. Like, I'm not seven.
1: People would be stopping to take pictures.
0: That's the other worry.
1: Would be the footwear. What would you?
0: The footwear? With the shorts?
1: With the shorts, yeah.
0: Oh, you'd go into your Toms. I'd chuck you now.
1: High end.
0: Beg your pardon? Jeepers.
1: Jeepers. My mother used to buy them in Dunn's. They were the Dunn's runners.
0: Jeepers. Yeah. Never heard of them.
1: Jeepers, yeah.
0: Yeah. Yeah. They're probably still available.
1: He's only young that remembers.
0: Yeah, they're probably available in other shops as well,
1: No, that's their own brand.
0: Oh, they're only Dunn's, okay.
1: No, it was like Lord Anthony. We used to have our jackets going to school in Coolock.
0: Very good.
1: Lord Anthony, of course, you were in Raheny.
0: That's right, that's very true. No, I was Colester.
1: Oh, Colester.
0: Colester.
1: It was even Silpatrick.
0: You're not Raheny.
1: No, it's Crumcastle Green.
0: Oh, Crumcastle, all right.
1: Across from St. Luke's.
0: Excuse me for having a
1: laugh. Anyway, sorry to interrupt.
0: No, it's fine. So look, you'll be in tomorrow for the rest of the week and then all.
1: Four to seven. That'll be Murray's Classic Drive.
0: Make sure.
1: By Friday of next week, it'd be like Dougal.
0: You'll have it destroyed.
1: It'd be like Dougal flying the plane.
0: Make sure to bring your Shostakovich. Can I just... No, whatever else you do, Vivaldi's fine and... The Beatles. But bring your Shostakovich.
1: That's a great advice. I appreciate that.
0: Well, I'm always there for you, forever and ever. There's no end to this.
1: Keep Andy Travis. He's not on, is he?

0: good man, chiefly, the singing tent. Forever and ever, there it is. That's music from the great Demis Roussos. Now, it's 7.23. I'm slightly late, but I wanted to have the chat with Shay before he gets to lie in tomorrow morning.
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0: As you do, as you do. Now, Orla, good morning.
2: Good morning, how
0: Sorry
2: are you?
0: Sorry to be late, dear heart.
2: Not at all.
0: Just giving the lad the heads up.
2: Making them all, like, giving them a warning.
0: Watch out.
2: Shay is starting.
0: That'll be his new moniker. Talk to me, what have you got?
2: We're going to start off in Dublin, and the N7 inbound is

0: Heavy between Junction 5 a go and Junction 2 Kingswood, where an earlier breakdown has just been cleared. The South Circular Road is busy southbound from the Cunningham Road right up to the St John's Road junction, and the Fisborough Road is slow from the Fisborough Fire Station towards the bus depot. And closer to the city centre, Gardiner Street has a delay from Sean McDermott Street towards Beresford Place. Elsewhere, there are reports of an incident in Cork. That's on the North Ring Road heading west near the North City Link Road. And there are some roadworks in Cork. There's a stop-go system on the Glenmire Road as you head towards Kearney's Cross. In Waterford, the Tivoli Terrace Road in Tramore is closed for resurfacing works. And finally, the Mill Road in Wexford Town is closed, but there are diversions in place towards the Distillery Road. That's your latest traffic and travel news.
1: That's great, Orla. Thanks so much. Yeah. Talk to you in a while. Salon for now. Salon. It's 7:25. So, the music speaking this morning, we have it, and we also have Ringo Starr, Long Lost Road. That's what we have for you. If you think you can identify this, have a listen to it.
2: The rest of my life and the notoriety that I've managed to get, I don't want to just waste it all on a downhill slope of People magazine covers and stuff. I want to do something with my notoriety. Since somebody knows who I am, I want to say something that I think matters.
1: Okay, now you may have missed the top of that. In fact, I can guarantee you did. Let's have a listen to it again.
2: A lot of what I do now is based on trying to get some value out of, some lasting value out of the rest of my life and the notoriety that I've managed to get. I don't want to just waste it all on a downhill slope of People magazine covers and stuff. I want to do something with my notoriety. Since somebody knows who I am, I want to say something that I think matters.
1: Well, I have news for you. I don't know who it is. Text 51554 or email martha@lyricfm.rte. Martha, quick question for you. This is Connor. How do you startle the weekday presenter of Rising Time on RTE Radio 1? You tell him the Irish for 6-7. Is that Shea shocked?

0: So delighted to see her back. Duffy, it's her birthday today. She's celebrating, the girl from Bangor in Wales. She's 41 today. 42 today. And a great talent, so we welcome her back. RTE Lyric of Emmett is March of the Morning. It's 7.30. Time to get the latest news now with Kate Carolyn. Kate, good morning.
1: Good morning, Marty. Oil prices have continued to fall, spurred by optimism that the US and Iran will be able to reach agreement on ending their conflict. The US Vice President J.D. Vance said talks with Iranian officials in Switzerland yesterday laid a firm foundation for a final peace deal. Iran has reiterated that it's keen to exert a high degree of control over the Strait of Hormuz. Iran's chief negotiator is Mohammad Bagar Ghalibaf.
2: I may have been among the first to say this. The administration of the strait will never return to the way it was before the war. In full observation of all international laws and through Iranian arrangements, this approach will be implemented.
1: Disruption to court hearings at all levels is expected to get worse in the coming days as solicitors escalate their action over payments for criminal legal aid work. The solicitors are protesting over the introduction of a flat fee per client, regardless of the number of hearings involved in a case. A group of women who were sexually abused at a County Cork national school in the 1960s and 70s have called on the government to provide redress without forcing them to take the cases through the courts. The survivors attended the same school as Louise O'Keefe, who won a landmark ruling against the state at the European Court of Human Rights 12 years ago. Speaking publicly for the first time, the women, who are now in their 60s and 70s, say they feel completely let down by the government. Proposals for the redevelopment of the GPO site in Dublin at a projected cost of €500 million will be outlined to Cabinet this morning. It's expected that the redevelopment will again include a public post office. There's also likely to be a cultural centre, government offices and retail space. A status yellow heat warning for Ireland will come into effect this afternoon and remain in place until Friday. Temperatures are forecast to reach 30 degrees in the coming days. High-level heat warnings are in place across parts of continental Europe and Britain.
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1: It'll be very warm, humid and dry in most areas today with plenty of sunshine. It'll be cloudier than elsewhere further west, where there'll be some isolated spots of drizzle and mist. Top temperatures generally ranging from 22 to 29 degrees. And that's all for now. We'll have news again in an hour.
0: All right, Kate, thanks so much. It's now, 7.33. Well, Marge, you played Sweet Clare. You'll have to move to Sweet Kinvara now in County Galway. Play the stars over Kinvara, the great Dexter O'Rourke. That'll never be a bother. Now, it's 7.33.
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3: 7:35, Mark Osborne, Dunamead. Little Marty in school was asked by his teacher to make up a sentence with the word fascinate in it. So little Marty thought for a minute and he said, "I used to have a coat when I was small. It had 9 buttons. I could only fascinate."

That's music from Adam Faith, who we remember today. Adam Faith and his birthday, 1940. A Message to Martha, written by Bob Bacharach and Hal David. Ger from Bantry has been on. Don't forget to remind your listeners to make sure the goldfish has water as well. Not a bother. Not a bother. All living things needed a drop of water this morning, that's for sure. So, music speaking this morning then, and I have... there's no clue going on here. There's no clue. So you may well need clues as we go down the road on this one, it seems to me, because it's not she's not straightforward, not straightforward at all. But anyway, by all accounts, apparently quite a number of people are getting it right, so that's fantastic altogether. James Carberry has won, for example. Happy birthday today, please. Kathleen O'Neill, Grangewood Court, Grange in Douglas. This is a long shot. Could it be Bruce Dern? No, apparently. I wouldn't know. That's from Des in Amber Hill.

0: in Waterford, and loving your work. Get ready for another summer's day on the grey matter, not quite up to speed. But is this morning, is it John Malkovich by any chance? I'm afraid it isn't. But I love this, Shane says. The voice clue is not my forte, so an educated guess, is it? That's our friend Dr. Quilty in Knockline. He's absolutely right. Absolutely right. David Hennessy too, a big fan of that person. I nearly said his name. in West Tip. So well done you. However, what about the rest of us?
1: A lot of what I do now is based on trying to get some value out of, some lasting value out of the rest of my life and the notoriety that I've managed to get. I don't want to just waste it all on a downhill slope of People magazine covers and stuff. Yeah. I want to do something with my notoriety. Since somebody knows who I am, I want to say something that I think matters.
0: So, what if I was to give you a hint by saying that person is not necessarily American? Not necessarily American. Does that help in any particular regard? I think it does.

time is it now? I'm not. It's 7:43. It's not quite 7:45. That's the wonderful Giuseppe Di Stefano, who we were just saying, it's full of pathos, full of kind of angst and everything. It's just wonderful. Puccini's Luisa van la Stella from Tosca. And that is the great Giuseppe Di Stefano. I remember buying a number of CDs of his years ago. We were over in, I think it was Rome, actually. We got them. It's just divine. Divine. 7:43 it is. So, as I said to you, in some parts, up to 29 degrees today. That's what you're going to be talking about. I know, up to 29 degrees. So just mind how you go. Just hang on a second now. We'll just take a quick hydration break. Right, that's grand.

0: It's a bit fab, in fairness. No, it is. It's a bit fab. May the Lord keep, may the Lord bless and keep you. That's what it is. Music from John Butter and the Cambridge Singers. Just, just gets you every time. It's just gorgeous. 7:46.
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0: Now, let's get back and find out what's happening on the roads this morning in the company of our great pal Orla. Good morning, miss.
2: Good morning, how are you?
0: Good morning, welcome back.
2: Thank you.
0: So what have you got?
2: We're going to start in Cork, and the North Ring Road is slow westbound from Ballinderry Park towards the North Ring Road Junction. The N21 in Limerick is busiest heading east from Murphy's Cross towards Adair Village, and in Galway, the Tuam Road will slow you down heading south from the Castlegar Road towards Bohun the Drav. In Dublin, the Longmile Road is heavy between Drumna Castle and the Walkinstown Road Junction. The South Circular Road is busiest heading south. That starts at the Cunningham Road right up to the St John's Road Junction. And finally in Dublin, Gardiner Street has a delay from Sean McDermott Street towards Beresford Place. That's your latest traffic and travel news.
0: Well done, you. Thanks a million. Talk to you shortly. Cheers for now. It's 7:47.
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1: And now, from Peter and Swords, a public service announcement. Hugh Grant managed to successfully stop an order of monks from operating a business on his property. The police forced the friars to close down their stall, which was outside the actor's mansion, where they'd been selling flowers. Said one friar, well, if it was anyone else, we may have gotten away with it, but unfortunately, only Hugh can prevent florist fires.
2: There's nothing on the telly, nothing on Amazon, nothing new on Netflix, nothing doing. But there's always something happening on the Blue of the Night, on the radio. 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

0: Ballinhassig and Cork. Good for you. Good for you. John Wynne is wondering, is it Vladimir Putin? No. The chances of Vladimir Putin being part of anything we're doing, I hope, are absolutely nil. So no, it's absolutely not him. It is a tough one. It is a tough one. As well, I said, unless you know what you don't, you know what I mean. But I can say Canadian again, can't I? I can say Canadian again, and why not? To do
1: a lot of what I do now is based on trying to get some value out of some lasting value out of the rest of my life and the notoriety that I've managed to get. I don't want to just waste it all on a downhill slope of People magazine covers and stuff. Yeah. I want to do something with my notoriety. Since somebody knows who I am, I want to say something that I think matters.
0: Good for you. I nearly need to say his name. Text 51554 or email martin@lyricfm.rt.ie. We have the lovely Ringo Starr, Long Lost Road, for you. With you throughout the years and big occasions, and it's like family we are. That's true. Today is a big day in our house. This is our friends, the Pasakies in Connor, in Cork. Our youngest son graduating from national school. It's a very big day. You should have a fanfare for something like that. That's Elliot Pasicky and all his class and friends, amazing teachers from Corraglass National School on this monumental day. We wish you nothing but the very finest from Pascal, from Sharon, Aaron, and obviously Elliot yourself in County Cork. We say congratulations. It is a major day, a day to celebrate all that is wonderful. And now you move on. And, like, we can do nothing but wish you the very best in the company of the great Michael Bublé, I think, and a little bit of everything. So I wish you the fine fare as you graduate and move on. Good man. And we're always in your corner. Have you had me consent?

Only 4 days to go to Michael Bublé at Malahide Castle, which will be terrific. There he is. And just occurred to me, when I mentioned the word Canadian, it's not Michael Bublé. Before you start, it's not Michael Bublé, who happens to be a Canadian. No, it's not Michael Bublé. Ah, Matthew Harley, Kildare, good man. Is it Michael Bublé? No, that's my fault, entirely my fault. No, it's not. Giving you a steer that would not be appropriate. So no, it's not him at all. You have to be so careful, so careful. Now, for 8 o'clock, practically, time for my hydration test. Or rest, rather. I'll have a test in a minute.

Michel Donfant. That's music from Montreal Symphony Orchestra, who are also Canadian, by the way. Maybe all the members aren't, but Montreal would be in Canada. Georges Bizet, Charles Dutoit doing the conducting there, and Jimmy Webb before that, who is, in fact, from Kansas, as far as I know. I can't remember. I think it's Kansas. I'm just... ticking boxes here, just in case. But anyway, Jimmy Webb, Postcard from Paris, which is one of the most gorgeous songs. Glen Campbell does a good take, but I think Jimmy's version is quite something. Now, what was the other person I wanted to mention this morning? Oh, Aaron Spelling. Aaron Spelling anniversary.

0: 2005, 2006. But I'm responsible for so many of those American programmes that we used to watch on RTE television over the years. On and on and on. Remember, do you remember Heart to Heart?
1: This is my boss, Jonathan Hart, a self-made millionaire. He's quite a guy.
0: Oh, enough. Do you remember Mr. H? That was absolutely huge. And speaking of huge, let's talk shoulders.

0: That's enough of that as well. The other person to mention today is Peter Falk, who passed away on this day. I couldn't find the theme to Columbo, so there you go. But anyway, it's his anniversary as well. 8:10. Shall we? We shall. Going down the quirky news route. Let's see what we have for you. Now. So, there's an overturned truck. It released bees into a Texas neighbourhood. We have a friend, Paul, who sadly was stung by, we think, 3 of them recently. Well, he got 3 stings. Anyway, he's recovered overnight, thank God. You get such a fright when this happens. The truck was hauling, are you ready, 50,000 pounds worth of bees. They think there's 2 million of them when it overturned while making a turn. It says here the driver wasn't injured, but the area was soon swarming with the bees. Anyway, that's a quirky story enough. In America, the TSA, what's that? Transport on Security Administration, responded to a viral trend of World Cup fans discovering French dressing with instructions for safe transport. Ranch dressing, it's called, the flavour of America. Apparently you have to check it in. You can't bring it on board with you if you just have to carry on. Like, yeah, okay, right, fine. And the UK's most tattooed man, Body Art, admits he's petrified of what? What would the man who's the most, like, his entire face is tattooed? What is the one thing he's afraid of? Yeah, needles. He is referred to as the Inkland King, the extreme inkite. Covered almost every inch of his body in tattoos and has never even had ink injected directly into his eyeballs. Good man. That's lovely. Got his first tattoo at 16 and he's... Oh, I don't even want to go there. But anyway, he's afraid of needles, so that would be, for me, the first thing he should avoid would be tattoos. Just a small matter. However, there is another story to bring you this morning, and it's a good news story this morning. It's a good news story of the Beatles. And we never say no to a story of the Beatles, because on this day, something very, very, very important happened. Their 10th consecutive UK number one happened. And if you have a listen to this little bit of content before we get into it, you'll understand. This is banter. This is Beatle banter. On this day, 60 years ago, 19, click, click, click. That's when it was.
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0: And we do. There she is.
2: Hello, here I am.
0: Welcome back, Orla.
2: Thank nice you.
0: What have you got?
2: Thanks. Starting in Dublin, the N4 inbound is busiest coming from Junction 4, Lucan Village, right up towards the M50. The Naas Road has a delay between the M50 and the Davitt Road junction, and St John's Road is heaviest heading into the city centre along the quays. In Limerick, the Shelburne Road is slow southbound between the Shelburne Park and Union Cross, and there is a collision in Cork. It's on the South Ring Road heading east between Junction 9, Bloomfield, and Junction 10, Mahon. And finally, in Galway, the Tuam Road is busiest heading south. That's starting at the Castlegar Road right up to Bohern the Drav. That's your latest traffic and travel news.
0: That's it. Well, very concise.
2: Thank you.
0: Very concise. It was straight in there. Thanks a million.
2: No bother. See you later.
0: Cheers for now. It's 17 minutes past 8 on this fine day that we have ahead of us this morning. Graduation preschool. Our son is Michael Oag. Sinead Eamon and Michael's sister, Ursula. Michael Oag is a very happy graduation from preschool this morning for Mammy Sinead, Daddy Eamon and sister Ursula. He's been listening to you since he was born, probably even before, in fairness. Have you anything from The Lion King, Tarzan, Toy Story? He loves them all. Universe of Blur. Thunder Road from Bruce. Thunder Road. Wish you a happy belated birthday. Thank you for the great music each and every day. Lifting our spirits of a morning. But graduation from preschool, that is a major event as well. Now, we've had some major events as we've gone, but it seems to me that's yet another one. So I think that we need to celebrate properly. Let me see. I'm just seeing if I can find the appropriate song. Because I think it's very important that we can get you a song. I suppose you'll also want, as it's a little Toy Story, maybe a little fanfare. Would that be appropriate as well? Yeah. I had a feeling it might get a fanfare. Well, let me get you a fanfare then. What do you think? Lion King, Tarzan, Toy Story, which will we do? Whichever, we will do one of them, I think so. For Michael Oag on his graduation from preschool this very day, where there will be bells ringing, there will be a celebration, probably a lunch, maybe. Will you go for a lunch? Maybe a canter on a local horse. Maybe there'll be a present in it for you. Shh.

Michael. Say nothing to nobody. But there could be. There could be a gift. What if there's a gift? And they're able to find you something that you feel would be appropriate. It, maybe you'll go to the pictures. I haven't been to Toy Story 5, which I am bursting to see. And I just need to get the gang together if we're going to go to that. But anyway, fingers crossed. But I think that might be no harm if we could get ourselves organised for that. What do you think, Michael? Have a wonderful day. I think it's time for me hydration break.

Now, remember, wherever you go today, whatever you're up to, bring a drop of water with you. Good Time Charlie's Got the Blues, written by Danny O'Keefe, but that's Earl Clough. Gorgeous instrumental version of it. And you got a friend in me for our boy today. Well done, you. Well done, you. And go and enjoy. There's an interesting letter in the Irish Times today. It's to do with the talk about the government cap, the cap on flights at Dublin Airport. And Brendan McGill is in Santry, and he says, on my radio today, I hear the Government of Ireland advising me that if I walk or cycle some of my journeys, I will assist in the lowering of the country's harmful emissions due to transport. He says, however, this is the same government that wants to remove the cap on flights at Dublin Airport. Go figure. That's Brendan McGill in Santry in Dublin 9. Interesting, to say the least.

0: Music to Cambio, to be sung on the water. That's music from Samuel Barber, and that's Polyphony. Just as well as said, to keep you calm on this warmest of warm days, up to 29 degrees today. It is March of the morning. It's 8:30. Time for the latest news now with Kate Cowan. Kate, good morning.
1: Good morning, Marty. A group of women who were sexually abused at a County Cork national school in the 60s and 70s have called on the government to provide redress without forcing them to take their cases through the courts. The survivors attended the same school as Louise O'Keefe, who won a landmark ruling against the state at the European Court of Human Rights 12 years ago. Speaking publicly for the first time, the women, who are now in their 60s and 70s, say they feel completely let down by the government. Disruption to court hearings at all levels is expected to get worse in the coming days as solicitors escalate their action over payments for criminal legal aid work. The solicitors are protesting over the introduction of a flat fee per client, regardless of the number of hearings involved in a case. Oil prices have continued to fall, spurred by optimism that the US and Iran will be able to reach agreement on ending their conflict. The US Vice President, J.D. Vance, said talks with Iranian officials in Switzerland yesterday laid a firm foundation for a final peace deal. Iran has reiterated that it's keen to exert a high degree of control over the Strait of Hormuz. Iran's chief negotiator, Mohammad Bagher Galghafi, said the strait would never return to its pre-war conditions and would be administered by Iran.
2: I may have been among the first to say this. The administration of the strait will never return to the way it was before the war. In full observation of all international laws and through Iranian arrangements, this approach will be implemented.
1: Proposals for the redevelopment of the GPO site in Dublin at a projected cost of €500 million will be outlined to Cabinet this morning. It's expected that the redevelopment will again include a public post office. There's also likely to be a cultural centre, government offices and retail space. A status yellow heat warning for Ireland comes into effect this afternoon and will remain in place until Friday. Temperatures are forecast to reach 30 degrees in the coming days. High-level heat warnings are in place across parts of continental Europe and Britain.
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1: It'll be very warm, humid and dry in most areas today with plenty of sunshine. It'll be cloudier elsewhere further west where there'll be some isolated spots of drizzle and mist. Top temperatures today, 22 to 29 degrees. And that's all for now. We'll have news again in an hour.
0: All right, Kate, many thanks. 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

But there it is. That's Gimme, Gimme, Gimme. A Man After Midnight from the great ABBA at 8:39. Morning, Mark from our Quayside. That's Tony. Good man, Tony. Chiefly in yourself. He's just filling us in that he is going to shelter in the darkness of his studio for

0: the remainder of the day. White Tree Studio, Tony, who's a fantastic artist, just a wonderful artist. Only a spotted, he grabbed a Christmas mug for his coffee. Are you ready? I suppose you only have 184 days left to prepare for it. Good man, Tony. You're absolutely right, of course, but it's a scary thought nonetheless. Now, the music speaking this morning, it transpires, was a Canadian, as I said to you, and it was a man called, if you're ready for this, the man's name is Neil Young.
1: A lot of what I do now is based on trying to get some value out of, some lasting value out of the rest of my life and the notoriety that I've managed to get. I don't want to just waste it all on a downhill slope of People magazine covers and stuff. Yeah. I want to do something with my notoriety. Since somebody knows who I am, I want to say something that I think matters.
0: Good man yourself. Well, let's get the old trombone out and see if we can get somebody to win this Long Lost Road music from Ringo Starr, which we have. And it is Aidan Gallagher in Rathfarnham. Well done. Aidan Gallagher, Rathfarnham, you are the winner of, as you're speaking this morning, Long Lost Road from Ringo Starr, winging its way to you as we speak. So enjoy that, because it's very fine. We've been playing tracks of it for the last while. Now, we have a competition to run for the next few days. Down my neck of the woods, as was Clontarf Castle. It's a summer stay to give you, one lucky winner and a pal, the chance to win a summer break at the unique 12th century castle. Irish history and tradition meet modern luxury. It's a two-night stay, bottle of champagne upon arrival, dinner at the Fahrenheit restaurant or Knight's Bar on an evening of our choice, and the artisan castle breakfast each morning. So it's lovely. Leafy Clontarf, be lovely. And you can watch the towers there, as we call them, Nanny's Friends. So it's not available on bank holidays, by the way, and work out the availability, but it'll be fine. Clontarf at castle.ie for more details. So our pal CMAT played to over 20,000 people in Clontarf recently, but what was the venue? CMAP played to over 20,000 people in Clontarf recently. What was the venue? Was it Fairview Park, was it Marley Park or St. Anne's Park? Which one was it? Fairview Park, Marley Park or St. Anne's Park? Text 51554 or email martin@lyricfm.rte.ie. Fairview Park, Marley Park, St. Anne's Park. Which one do you think it actually was? So you can give us a shout. Morning, Martin from Martin in the Morning Workshop. Rathaniska and Leash, where it's nice and cool so far. We're getting combine harvesters ready for the harvest. Can you mention my wife, Anne, currently out for her morning stroll, and all the rest of the gang, especially my cousin, Marcel Drennan, lives in Murcia, Spain, currently dealing with serious heat, and looking forward to seeing you in September in the Borgosh, please God. Thank you for getting in touch with Dermot Drennan, Rathaniska and County Leash. Now, these days, isn't it the home of the ploughing, by all accounts? Yes, it is. It's 8:43, Marty in the Morning, and we've got a guest coming in to talk to us shortly.

0: Oh, fall on me. Why don't you? Fall on me. That's music. Maybe if you... bit of that today. Mind yourself how you go today. 8:47. Hydration break. Grant. Now that's Andrew Broccoli and Matteo Broccoli as well. Two lads together, 8:47. By the way, a mention this morning for sixth class children from St. Bridget's School in Red Hills, Special Elizabeth, graduating today. Good morning to all of you. Wish you good luck in the next phase of their education journey, says Phil Smith. It's a big day. And look at the day you have for us as well. Danny Delaney. Morning, Danny.
1: Hi, Martin. Good morning.
0: Hello, Danny Delaney.
1: It's Danny upon Delaney. And I'm 4 years old, and I'm Danny Pons Delaney.
0: Okay,
1: and I'm
0: Danny.
1: Graduating.
0: Oh, right, okay.
1: From preschool.
0: Lovely.
1: And going to big school.
0: Good man.
1: Can you play my favourite songs, Adeline or Tell It All Ya? Good morning in the morning.
0: Thank you. In the morning seems to be my new surname. I hadn't figured that out. Good morning to you, Danny Delaney. And congratulations on your day. This is your favourite piece of music. Ballad Poor Adeline. Good man. He's a class act, that Danny, you know. Class act.

0: Ah, oh, beautiful. Anna and Port Adeline, that's music from Richard Kleiderman at 8:51. So just a reminder, we're teamed up with Clontarf Castle this week to give you and Apal a chance to win a summer city break in the 12th Century Castle Hotel. It's a two-night stay, bottle of champagne, dinner at either Fahrenheit restaurant or Knight's Bar on the evening of your choice, and Castle B&B, the whole thing. It's all there for you. Anyway, here's the question today. Apal Seamount played two over 20,000 people recently in Clontarf. What was the venue? Was it Fairview Park, was it Marley Park, or St. Anne's Park? Which one was it? Fairview Park, Marley Park, or St. Anne's Park back in the day? Anyway, God bless her. She's wonderful. She really is. But anyway, there you are. Text 51554 or email martha@lyricfm.ie. It's very funny. I remember years ago taking my current wife there for dinner. We were just going out together, and I complained that there was sediment at the bottom of the wine glass. And a clue. Oh, very little has changed, in fairness.
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0: Citroen.ie, exactly. Now, there's Orla.
2: Hello.
0: How are you doing? Hello.
2: I'm going to see Seamount tomorrow.
0: Are you?
2: Yeah.
0: She's playing support to...
2: Lewis Capaldi.
0: Lewis Capaldi?
2: Yeah.
0: When you think about it, amazing, isn't it? She's already sold out her own gig for 20,000
2: people. I know,
0: people.
2: It's crazy,
0: she's
2: isn't
0: fantastic,
2: it?
0: She's fantastic, isn't she?
2: I did get to see her at a music festival last year, and it was incredible. Like, it was the biggest crowd I've seen at a main stage ever.
0: She's wonderful. She's truly wonderful. Because she gives it everything, you see.
2: Yeah, and I think when she's up on stage, it's almost like seeing your friend on stage. You're like, oh, look at her go.
0: That's really true. That is so true. No, I think it's going to be fantastic. It's going to be great. Well, enjoy.
2: Thank you.
0: It's tonight.
2: It is tonight as well, poor Shea Byrne scared the hell out of me this morning. He was like, people are going to see Lewis Capaldi tonight, and I was like, oh my God, are my tickets tonight and not tomorrow?
0: you might have missed the mention earlier on for the idea of Shea. If you can frighten, it's a great way to frighten them. Did you hear that one?
2: No.
0: What? Great way to frighten them. If you use the Irish words for six and seven. Shay shocked. Anyway,
2: that's very good.
0: What have we got?
2: We're going to start in Cork, and the Tower Road is busy eastbound from Leamont Cross towards the Carrickahan Road. In Limerick, the Ennis Road is slow inbound just around Union Cross. And in Galway, the Tuam Road will slow you down heading south around Claregalway Castle, and again from Two Mile Ditch towards Bohern the Drav. In Dublin, the N4 inbound is busiest between Junction 5 Leixlip and the M50. There's a delay on the North Wall Quay, starting at the Central Bank, heading towards the Samuel Beckett Bridge. And finally, Kevin Street is busy from the Patrick Street Junction right up to St. Stephen's Green South. That's your latest traffic and travel news.
0: That's everything sorted out now.
2: For now.
0: Until the next time. Talk to you later.
2: See you in a bit.
0: Slán. Alrighty. Now, I see Kate Spinach says, God bless. Blast your mart. I'm after Banjax and me good knee. Gyrating around the kitchen to give me a man after midnight from ABBA. Oh, sure, look. You'll have to settle yourself. Settle down. Settle down in the back. Lots of you coming in with the answers to that competition, which is lovely. I was lucky enough to be at CMAT last month. A force of nature, says Helen Glenagiri. Yes, she is. She's

Absolutely fabulous. We will play her later on, I promise you. We will. We'll give her a spin later on. Morning, Mart. Thank you for the good vibes. Ona Walsh in Galway this morning. So good morning to you.

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4: Lovely, so Neil with us. She's outside chatting away to me. So won't come in. I just people chatting and spending the money and chatting and chatting and chatting. I just don't know. You set it up, you try and do it, and you do the best you can to say good morning and welcome.
5: Hi, Martin.
4: How are you doing?
5: I wasn't chatting. I'm shy.
4: You were chatting with Neil. You were chatting with Neil. Now, is he going to play the banjo? I've never noticed. I've never seen that talent there before. Good morning, you.
5: Good morning.
4: Good morning, and welcome, and nice to have you in. We have never actually had a chat before.
5: I know, so I'm just very excited to finally meet you after all these years.
4: Why haven't we had the chat before?
5: I don't know.
4: That's very strange. You were hanging out with other fellas, useless nonsense.
5: Today's my lucky day.
4: Well, I'm delighted you're here. Thank you for coming in, because it is. It's a real pleasure to have you in with us today, because you've been playing your trade for quite some time, and you've had an incredible reputation and you're hugely popular. But you know that, I don't have to tell you that. These are facts. These are just facts. But it is, when we think about it, you've won awards and all the rest of it, and you still love what you do. That's the important thing about what I think anybody, when they say, yeah, it is, all that's great, but I love it. You do love it, don't you?
5: Oh, sure. So much.
4: Yeah.
5: It's special.
4: Isn't it?
5: Yeah.
4: To be able to do what you do and for people to appreciate it too.
5: Absolutely. Yeah.
4: How long are you out there singing the songs and doing what you do?
5: Well, I'm 25 years in Dublin and
4: right.
5: I came here for the music.
4: Yes.
5: So I'd say, but I left my last job about 16, 17 years ago, Bewley's on Grafton Street.
4: Right, yeah.
5: So I think I'm doing it full-time really.
4: That's right.
5: 15, 16 years.
4: That's right, because you're Cavan originally.
5: I am.
4: You were. Nevin Maguire country.
5: Yeah.
4: Yeah, that's right. And Charlie McGettigan, of course, and all the rest.
5: I was on the phone to Charlie only the other day.
4: You were not.
5: I was.
4: Isn't he the most wonderful gentleman?
5: He's just great.
4: A gorgeous man. Last time we were up at Nevin in McNeans in Black Lion, he came in and did a few songs for us and stuff. He's fantastic.
5: I remember watching the song contest as a kid.
4: And, oh, right. But, yeah.
5: And Charlie winning with the
4: Charlie
5: rock and roll
4: Paul.
5: Kids. And yeah. I was like, so people write songs.
4: Yeah.
5: I think I can write a song.
4: Really? Wasn't that? Had you not at that stage?
5: Well, I mean, I was only a teenager then and I had started writing around the age of 14, but I thought it was nonsense. Of course, I was embarrassed about it. And maybe some people still think it's nonsense.
4: No, it's not.
5: Each
4: nonsense.
5: To their own, though.
4: No, it's not nonsense. It doesn't matter whether you paint or whether you write or whatever you do. The thing is, you believe in yourself and give it a go. And there'll always be the people who don't get it. As long as what was it Gay Bourne used to say? As long as the majority get it, then you're fine. And I think
5: What is it Bob Dylan used to say? You can't please all the people all the time.
4: There you are.
5: Oh, he wouldn't have said it in that accent. Sorry,
4: no,
5: Bob.
4: But then
5: Bob loves our songs.
4: Bob?
5: Bob loves the Irish.
4: He does.
5: Traditional music.
4: Well, that goes back to the Clancy Brothers, doesn't it? Back in the day in America. Am I right?
5: Yeah.
4: Yeah.
5: He would have latched on to them for sure.
4: That's right.
5: But he has a song called Bob Dylan's Dream, and that is to the air of the Crappie Boy, which goes back to the 1500s. Well, the air does anyway.
4: Yeah.
5: Yeah.
4: See?
5: Bob likes our music. Why wouldn't he?
4: Do you want to? Will I play a track, or do you want to tune up, or are you cool enough to sing for us? I love the fact you're going to sing for us live.
5: I'm going to sing for you, and you might think I'm an unprofessional singer here today because I've got words in front of me. I tell you the reason why. I want to sing this song today because of the day that's in it, the 23rd of June.
4: Yes.
5: Where do we hear that lyric from? Spansel Hill.
4: That's right.
5: And last night I was learning it and I thought it's too late to learn such a big song.

0: Yeah. So then they text Chrissy Moore and said, Chrissy, where did you get the air of this song from?
1: Oh, good for you. And he came back to you?
0: He rang me.
1: Gentleman.
0: And he said, well, you better sing that song on Marty in the morning because I'll be listening.
1: Oh, right.
0: So...
1: You better do it.
0: I've been challenged by the boss.
1: But I, and rightly so, but and the point is he is the boss, but also speaking of the boss, Bruce Springsteen, there's a link now that you've caused. Bruce Springsteen has the lyrics to all his songs in autocue at the gigs.
0: Wow.
1: Yeah, but I don't think there's something wrong with that.
0: Well, no, I mean...
1: Because if, you know, you don't want to get it wrong. Frank Sinatra did too. In later years.
0: It helps if you want to stay in the song and just follow the emotion, then it's not bad to have it in front of you at all. I will learn this in time.
1: Yeah, but there's no rush this morning.
0: Will we talk about the song before
1: please
0: or after?
1: Please do.
0: I mean, I rang Christy about it anyway, I text Christy about it, and lucky enough, he rang me. It's like Johnny Cash ringing you. Phone call from Christy Moore.
1: Yeah.
0: Anyways, I mean, it was a poem written by a young man from Spancil Hill who was born back in 1850 and emigrated to America, who worked in construction in Boston and then on to California. And at the age of 23, he was dying of TB, had a fever dream, dreamt he was back home in Spancil Hill, meeting his first love and all the family. And I think that's a beautiful thing, the power of the imagination, to be able to, as he says, step on board a vision and bring his heart back home.
1: Beautiful vision.
0: So far away. Yeah. So we'll give it a go.
1: Please do, miss.
0: Spancil Hill.
1: Please do. This is Lisa O'Neill, live on the radio, being listened to by Christy Moore and everyone else. That's Spancil Hill.

0: gorgeous. It's a pleasure to be up to you so close. It is gorgeous. It's a very special song, and I love the fact you explained it so well, as well, for everybody listening this morning, because it's heartfelt, isn't it? It's so heartfelt.
1: It's something ancient about it all. Spancil Hill Fair goes back to 1620.
0: That's right.
1: Christy heard a woman in the 1960s down there singing it, and he took it on.
0: Isn't it great? He's a great man for that.
1: He's a great man.
0: It is interesting, isn't it, that how we're influenced by people. You're influenced by Bob Dylan, would be a great influence on so many. And we think about that, and Van has influenced people, and Christy, and all these people. But it is amazing that you absorb it, and then you try and bring it out in yourself, in your own work, and do things your way, because that's the trick. I presume you agree that
1: absolutely. And I think, whether they know it or not, those other songwriters and singers, they become our teachers.
0: Yes.
1: We grow up with it. We soak it up.
0: Yeah.
1: And then you have to give it your own go.
0: That's right. It has to be your way.
1: I guess so, yeah.
0: It's much better that way. Listen to me. You sang at Shane McGowan's. Did you sing at Shane McGowan's funeral?
1: I did, yeah.
0: You did, yeah.
1: Sadly. What an honour.
0: Oh, absolutely. You are, and I bring that to link it into the Pogues, because you've got this tour coming up with the Pogues. You're going to be...
1: Yeah.
0: When is that? Is that later in the
1: year? Well, we're touring Europe, UK and Ireland in the winter, November, December. But this will be our third or fourth. I've been on the road with the Pogues, basically. Yeah. Me and several other, what we feel were very lucky musicians. Yeah. We've been on the road for the last year and a half. We've been to America and Canada, Australia, New Zealand, all over the UK. And I can't, it's hard to describe, it's an absolute dream. You wouldn't even try and dream that you'd be in the Pogues someday.
0: Well, you said to me earlier on that, you know, you're shy. And you can't still be shy. You might have once a bit time been shy.
1: I was joking.
0: Now. You couldn't be now.
1: I can be introverted in my own way, but...
0: Find your own space.
1: Most comfortable when I'm singing.
0: Really?
1: Oh, yeah.
0: Well, I've heard that before, that some people say, when I'm on the stage, I feel... I'm home. I'm in my own place. I feel better for it. It's funny, isn't it?
1: It feels everything's in line.
0: Yeah. But did you always sing? Did you always sing when you were a small girl and stuff?
1: Maybe, I'm not sure. Maybe. They told me I was definitely very chatterbox.
0: Chatterbox is lovely.
1: I was musical.
0: Yeah.
1: I think I was.
0: Chatterbox is good, though.
1: Chatterbox, all the questions. And but I played the whistle quite young. And I think that kind of got the... I don't know, the tune's going in me.
0: Yeah, but did you listen to other people as well? I mean, music, did you listen to
1: them? Yeah, well, my dad's a drummer. He was in the show bands. So
0: I'm alleged to be a drummer too. Yeah, but they're only the fellas who hang around with musicians. Isn't that the phrase that they use about drummers? That you're not really a musician at all.
1: Drummers get slagged all the time. You're a dark horse, Marty Whelan. Who knew?
0: Including me. But anyway, but it's just, I've always loved it. Because back in school, I was in a band with some lads, and we didn't last long. And I don't think we were that bad, but we never got anywhere. But we loved it. And funnily enough, it's not funny, but it's strangely enough, that we had a manager. We were only 18, 19. Had a manager. I'm just telling you this because it's crack. We had a manager, and he passed away only a week or so ago. Isn't that interesting?
1: Aww.
0: Now, he went on to other things, of course, as indeed did the rest of us. But we never made it, but we loved doing it. And I went back to kind of whacking the old drums a while ago. I just loved it. And I don't think you lose that if you have it. Do you know?
1: No.
0: Would you still play the whistle, for example? Would you still...
1: A little bit. Well, not in public.
0: No. Well, I shouldn't play the drums.
1: Yeah, I play it in the shower.
0: In the shower? You bring the whistle into the shower. You'll get it wet. You can't be doing that. But you don't play it. So it's the guitar and the banjo, I noticed, as well.
1: That's a tenor banjo I have there, and I'm going to be taking on the five strings soon in order to play the part of Margot Barry in the film about Margot Barry.
0: Go off, you film star.
1: Well, not yet.
0: There'll be no sticking with you then, really, get that. Isn't that brilliant?

0: this happening?
1: Well, myself and Pat Collins, the filmmaker from County Cork, we've been working on this for several years now.
0: Fantastic.
1: So, we hope we film next year, but it's become very real.
0: Isn't that
1: And
0: wonderful?
1: I'm excited.
0: I bet you are. I have to ask you about somebody else that you're playing with. You're playing with PIL, Pill.
1: Has Pill
0: Public Limited Image. Public Limited Image. Aren't you playing with them?
1: I guess I might be. There's That's so right. much on the calendar that
0: That's
1: I
0: right. Because at Castle Mills.
1: Oh, that's
0: Mills.
1: Correct.
0: That's
1: yes,
0: right.
1: this is, see, Marty, this is the gig I haven't done yet. I'll meet them when
0: that's
1: I get
0: the
1: there.
0: You will be. That's yes. the thing, you will be. Now, Pete Johnny Rotten, who I adored, we met him about a couple of years ago. He was nearly going to represent us at the Eurovision. Johnny Rotten, I don't know if you're aware of this. It didn't happen in the end. But a gorgeous, I don't know about these lads, but he turned out to be, because people would have a reputation and you'd think, oh, he'll be a devil. But he wasn't.
1: He'd be rotten.
0: Not at all. He wasn't Johnny Rotten. He was Johnny, but he wasn't rotten. But he was lovely. Listen, this film, this is fantastic. But it, will it be made in Ireland?
1: Yeah.
0: That's great.
1: It is, and she was great.
0: Oh, that's
1: very, very influenced by her.
0: Are you going to play something?
1: But I give you one.
0: Yeah, would you mind?
1: Sure.
0: Because it's a very different discipline to be able to play that now.
1: I call myself a plinky plonky banjo player.
0: Plinky plonky, there's nothing wrong as long as it works. Do you know?
1: I'm making a new, working on a new album, so I'm in between places. I thought I'd give you something a little bit older.
0: Please do.
1: This is one of mine now. It's called John Joe Riley.
0: John Joe Riley.

sinned. If I had known, I'd have cut your tongue. Now the world knows what I have done.

0: It's almost Cajun, isn't it? That kind of feel to it. That was lovely. Well, it was not lovely in the round, but it was lovely for everybody else involved. That's gorgeous. That's a gorgeous style. Utterly beautiful. Siobhan Young says, Lisa is a phenomenal artist and singer. Saw her several times from another Cavan woman. Frances Lorigan loved, these are our regulars. Stunning version of Spansel Hill. I said it was haunting. They want you to sing Old Note. Just thought you'd like to know. Oh. Anyway, just gorgeous, gorgeous comments coming through. Not surprisingly. Great. Saw you in Kilkenny Church at First Keeper Lit Festival.
1: Oh, yeah. Great.
0: Yeah. And Violet Gibson shot Mussolini in the nose.
1: She did.
0: Patrick and Ballymun is banana. You're live at Castle Mills. You're on Friday 17th, and it's important to say July 17th with PIL, Public Image Limited, with Ash and Kerb Dog. They're on the Friday, but on Saturday, you're on with Matt Berninger from the National, with Engine Alley. And that's your one, actually. Not the 17th, it's the 18th. That's what
1: it's so looking forward to it.
0: That'll be a cool one.
1: Kilkenny's great.
0: Kilkenny's of it. And there's people making plates and bowls by the new time down there.
1: Yeah, there's a lot of street artists.
0: Brilliant. Gorgeous city. Is home still Cavan, or do you live in Dublin full time now?
1: I live in Dublin full time, but home is there. My mum and dad are there.
0: Of course.
1: And, I love getting home.
0: Yeah. It never leaves you, so it doesn't matter where you go.
1: No.
0: Not if it's happy.
1: Yeah. No, even I think, I imagine if it's sad as well, we carry it.
0: I suppose.
1: We carry home.
0: I know.
1: Just like the lad in Spansel Hill.
0: Yeah, it is.
1: In our heart.
0: Yeah, you never really leave, I often think, in terms of your heart.
1: No.
0: I mean,

0: I'm gone out of where I lived for a long time, and yet I can see it as bright as day today. Isn't it funny? My folks. Have you family, brothers and sisters?
1: Yeah, five. I have a sister and three brothers.
0: All right, yeah. Well, I have no brothers or sisters.
1: Okay.
0: And you look at me kind of sad.
1: No, I'm not at all sad. I bet you got loads of love.
0: Loads of love.
1: They must have spoiled you,
0: Martin. And thank God, still getting loads of love.
1: Good.
0: The bottom line. Will you stay with me for a few minutes?
1: Of course I will.
0: I've Lisa O'Neill with me. We need to have a check on the old traffic this morning and see what's going on.
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0: Now, Orla, final check of the old roads.
3: Hello for the last one.
0: Yeah, for today.
3: We'll start off in Dublin, and there's a collision on the N4 inbound. It's currently in the right-hand lane at Junction 4, Lucan Village, and there's a delay starting from Junction 5, Leakslip, as a result. The Donnybrook Road is slow northbound towards the Marlborough Road Junction, and the Merrion Road has a queue between the Aylesbury Road Junction right up towards Bald's Bridge. And the Rathmines Road getting onto the Richmond Street is busy between St. Mary's and Kelly's Corner. Elsewhere in Cork, the West Douglas Street has a northbound delay from the Church Road Junction towards the South Ring Road, and there's a queue in Limerick along St. Nessens Road between St. Paul's Roundabout and the University Hospital Limerick. And finally, in Galway, Bohernadrav is very heavy just before the

0: tonight. What are we thinking? Go and enjoy CMAT.
1: I'll see you later on.
0: Good luck. That's Orla. Now, we were just talking here, Lisa O'Neill and myself, talking about birthdays. And she congratulated me on my 60th. So that'd be a lesson to you. It's your birthday today.
1: I'm 44 today.
0: Oh, yeah, didn't have to tell me that. Are you really? It's your birthday today?
1: Yeah.
0: Oh, that's fucking congratulations and happy birthday. Happy birthday. I can't get you to sing to yourself. That'd be lousy. We should have got Christy on the phone and get him to sing.
1: We should have got Christy
0: the
1: on the phone or Spider Stacey.
0: Come here to
1: I've
0: me.
1: Written a song called Birthday Face, you see, and Spider sings it.
0: Oh, right. Yeah. Can you sing it? You can't sing it to yourself.
1: I can't sing it to myself.
0: It'd be ridiculous. But come here, it's your birthday. And now, how will you celebrate? With a thing? Is there a? Will there be cake? Will there be? What will there be? What is there a plan?
1: There won't be cake because Lisa O'Neill is celiac.
0: Oh, for God. Can you not
1: I can't
0: get?
1: Have communion. I can't have cake.
0: Right.
1: I have a lovely boyfriend. He's going to take me out for dinner tonight. So that's celebration enough.
0: Well, that's
1: enough
0: celebration enough, and that's gorgeous.
1: I'm starting in the morning, on the morning of your birthday.
0: Asha, look.
1: That's special to me.
0: You need to aim higher. Come here to me. What's your boyfriend's name?
1: Enda.
0: Well, good morning, Enda, because I presume he's out there somewhere in the ether. Or is he in the car park? Is he?
1: No, he's in the record shop selling records.
0: Is he works in a record shop?
1: He runs a Spin Dizzy.
0: Does he?
1: He does.
0: Spin Dizzy in... What's the name of the
1: in
0: street?
1: In George's Arcade. George's
0: Arcade.
1: A great shop.
0: Oh, I know it.
1: Yeah.
0: I know it. Because, sadly, there are so few places for us to go, those of us who have vinyl, who want to browse and just be surrounded by music in a record shop. Like, it's hard to find now. You know that.
1: Yeah.
0: Very hard to find.
1: Not in there. It doesn't feel old at all. I think there's a great wave of people buying records, and it's brilliant. It's important. And you know yourself.
0: Yeah.
1: The whole package you bring, you open it and you read it. And
0: you do. Well, I often tell the story about being, when I was younger, coming home on the bus, I used to go to Dolphin Discs, which was in Talbot Street. And I'd be going home on the bus with the latest, with the album, whatever it was. And I would know everything, including where it was printed. A place called Hayes in Middlesex, and you see it at the bottom of the thing, and you'd read it, and you were so excited
1: inside
0: to come
1: out.
0: Inside out, and then obviously ran in the door, and away you were, listened to it at home. It's amazing the difference. Whereas now we pick this up, and bang, bang, bang, happy days, see you, good luck.
1: Mm-hmm.
0: And it's just sitting there. It's a different thing.
1: It's not the same event.
0: That's lost that. But I tell you something, it's been dizzy, if I'm not mistaken. There's lots of vinyl, and he sells vinyl singles, if I'm not mistaken,
1: mm-hmm.
0: as well.
1: All the new records. Yeah, I'm
0: old
1: very proud of that man.
0: Yeah, well, good for you. I think that's great. And does he have you permanently in the window?
1: Just of the house, not of the shop.
0: He should have you in the window because, you know, there is a linkage there. That's fantastic. Listen, it's been lovely talking to you. I really do wish you the very happiest of birthdays, but more
1: Thank
0: than
1: you,
0: that, these list of dates, you are like you were talking about being with the Pogues and stuff, but it's the UK, sure, but it's also, you're heading off to the Netherlands and Germany. Fantastic. That's
1: it's amazing, and we're having a great time. It's incredible music. There's
0: no,
1: so
0: but your
1: much
0: music
1: life
0: is incredible. I mean, Peaky Blinders as well, when you did the... Wasn't that a Bob Dylan song you did?
1: Yeah. I've been very lucky, I suppose.
0: And all the Tired Horses. All the Tired Horses. So, like, things like that in your career, did you find moments that... Yeah, but you see...
1: Where I'm nipping myself.
0: But you see, luck is one thing, but sometimes you have to have the talent to bring to the table for the luck to follow you. Do you know? I think you do. And if you have the talent, and I mean, I know you say you were shy once upon a time. We're all shy. I was so shy I wouldn't open my mouth till I was about 18. It was awful shy. But then you change. You grow with it. And as confidence grows, you get the opportunities come. And you build, I think you build on that, don't you?
1: Absolutely. Confidence is an important thing.
0: Like, 15 years ago, or maybe I'm wrong, but would you have got in touch with Christy Moore to ask him to help you with Spencer Hill?
1: No way.
0: See what I mean? You know? So there's your change. Do you know what I mean? There is your change. My morning walks is Peter Sheehan and Stillogan. Listening to you this morning, Lisa is one of the greatest ever. Well done, you.
1: Oh, Jesus, Peter.
0: Now, I tell
1: Stop
0: you, no,
1: my just, beating heart.
0: Be still my beating heart. maybe, what did, oh, they wanted Old Note, didn't they? They wanted Old Note. Just remember, a reminder again, Saturday, July 18th, Matt Berninger from The National and Lisa will be there and Angel Alley as well. That's from castlemills.ie, VO Eventbrite, live at Castle Mills in Kilkenny. Happy birthday.
1: Thank you, Marty. It's so good to meet you.

0: didn't know, so we couldn't bring a cake that didn't have any infection bits on it.
1: Well, this water here is perfect. That's
0: the, some of the finest water known to mankind, in fairness to you. Thanks, Lisa. Thanks for being.
2: Horses in the sun. How am I supposed to get any riding done?
0: Now, hang on a second. Bob Dylan, we get money for that one. We won't. No, hang on. It's Old Note we wanted, wasn't it? Old Note. This is the correct one. It's a good job Lisa was listening.

music in there, aided and abetted by the great Colin McNamara. Old Note, that's music from Lisa O'Neill. What a lovely, lovely person. We got a lot of messages which I'll share with you shortly. We never met her before. We never met. She's quite something. And I love the sound of her voice, and I love the genuineness of her voice. And thanks to Christy for the Spancel Hill, which is great.

0: RTE Lyrica Bremmer Tills, Marty of the Morning. It is 9:31, time to get the latest news with Donal Ryan. Donal, good morning.
1: Thanks, Marty, and good morning from the newsroom. Oil prices have continued to fall, spurred by optimism that the US and Iran will be able to reach an agreement on ending their conflict. The US Vice President, J.D. Vance, said talks with Iranian officials in Switzerland yesterday laid a firm foundation for a final peace deal. Iran has reiterated that it is keen to exert a high degree of control over the Strait of Hormuz. Disruption to court hearings at all levels is expected to get worse in the coming days as solicitors escalate their action over payments for criminal legal aid work. Solicitors are protesting over the introduction of a flat fee per client, regardless of the number of hearings involved in a case. And the National Directorate for Fire and Emergency Management has called on people to enjoy the hot spell this week, but to also be careful. Temperatures are expected to peak at around 30 degrees during the week, with a status yellow heat warning for the whole country coming into effect at midday today. People are being encouraged to stay safe, particularly around bodies of water during the good weather. And now for today's weather forecast.
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1: Very warm, humid and dry today with plenty of sunshine. Cloudy at times in the northwest, west and southwest with a few isolated spots of drizzle and mist. Highest temperatures today of 22 to 29 degrees. And that's all from the newsroom for now.
0: All right, Donal, thank you kindly. Now it's 9:30, what is it now? 9:33.
3: This Friday afternoon, I'll dip into a new album from saxophonist, clarinetist and composer Jeff Lederer. It's entitled There's a Yearning, and it features historic first recordings of long-buried works by Eric Dolphy, Ornette Coleman and Oliver Nelson. We'll hear Benjamin Grosvenor's recording of Gershwin's Rhapsody in Blue. Véronique Jean will treat us to one of Canteloube's beautiful songs of the Auvergne. 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

What Do You Want? That's music from Adam Faith, who we're remembering today on his birthday. Let me just give you that question. The summer stay at Clontarf Castle, 12th century castle hotel. We are talking a two-night stay, bottle of champagne and arrival. Dinner in either the Fahrenheit restaurant or Knight's Bar, and obviously B&B as you go. So here's the question for today. Our pal Seema played to over 20,000 people in Clontarf recently. What was the venue? Fairview Park, Marley Park, or St. Anne's Park? Text 51554 or email marty.lyricofm@rte.ie. We'll have that sorted very shortly. We will. Lisa O'Neill, how much of a joy was that? She was just absolutely gorgeous. Lovely to have her in this morning. A beautiful voice, a uniqueness to her voice. A bit like Dolores Kame. That's very true, very true. And loved All Note. What a beautiful song. Lovely interview with Lisa O'Neill, unique voice, nice girl as well, says Bree Moran in Bunclody. Listening to Lisa, amazing. She shares a birthday with my husband Raymond, her birthday being today, June 23rd. Loving your programme, says Sarah Tilson. Hello, Sarah, this morning. And bookended brilliantly with the old troubadour, Andy Irvine, earlier, and now one of the young troubadours, Lisa O'Neill. That's Rita Hunt and Tala saying the tradition is safe. Fantastic version of Spansel Hill, it is too. And good morning to Christy, by the way. Thank you for all your help in this regard, by the way. I heard a first of John Kelly on the radio years ago, Deirdre Brown says, in Drogheda. So lots of you really enjoying her this morning. And by all accounts, making a great impression. Now, Marty recommends all this week. It is music from Julian Lloyd Webber, the album is Take a Bow or Take a Bow. This is his take on Reverie from Debussy.

0: beaches, all right.
1: Say it again.
0: Yes, yes. Well, Tupelo Honey, Van Morrison, Bobby Bland. Bobby Bland, Alexander Grant Street today. A Reverie before that, Claude Debussy from Julian Lloyd Webber this morning. Morning to Nicola and Paul Johnson, their lovely parents, Carol and Raymond. With the pleasure of their company on the weekend. And one of their daughters used to cry every time. This is Carol and Raymond. I'm not saying which one. Used to cry every time this song came on the radio, which is only two or three. They're here on holidays from Cambridge and staying a lovely docky with Nicola and Paul. But this song obviously has that memory for them. It's funny, isn't it? Why she would find it so? Just that there was a moment where no matter what, she just felt, oh, I'm emotional. As the fellow said, I'm emotional.

And she reaches out and takes my hand and squeezes it and says, how you feeling, hon? And I look across at smiling lips that warm my heart and see my morning sun. And if that's not loving me, then all I've got to say, God didn't make little green apples, and it don't rain in Indianapolis in the summertime. And there's no such thing as Dr. Seuss or

Colin. I can see why you'd be upset by that. It has a certain kind of ooh. But there's been a flurry, indeed a frenzy of gulls. A shoal of fish could be out there, and Mount Heron has landed nearby. That's Anne, who has sent us a picture of, that is a huge amount of the old seagulls this morning. And that is no doubt about it. That's Roger Miller. Now, there's a version by Frank Sinatra, which I absolutely adore. But that is an interesting take on the song. It's that, I think, was the hit version. I think Frank covered it, as far as I know. But anyway, there it is. That's Little Green Apples. And I'm sorry to use the phrase, slightly upsetting. I hope you're over it now.

is. June 23rd is... oh, not at all. You're very kind. That's music from... Well, Survival of the Queen of Sheba, music from Handel. International Widow's Day, officially established by the UN to draw attention to widows and their all-too-problematic position and neglected rights, it says here, June 23rd. Isn't that interesting? And Tom is on in Carlo. We will try and celebrate in our own peculiar way, a club that we didn't wish to join. Oh. But Engelbert was suggested on that one this morning, which we will oblige. We will oblige. By the way, good morning, Mart. David here from Middletown. Currently blistering in Mojocar Sunshine, Andalusia. And he has a suggestion as to the musically speaking, or not the musically speaking, sorry, the little question to get you that trip to Glentarf. Well done. Keep her lit, says he. Tell me, Quando. This is making me all hot and bothered as well.

0: 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For powerful relief that's more than just paracetamol, that's one for Panadol. Speed based on absorption data. 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
3: Now we have our finalists today for the trip to stay at Clontarf Castle. The answer, by the way, is St Anne's Park. That's what Seamount was. St Anne's Park is Dandal. And it is, let us see who it is. It is Irene Anderson in Kells in County Meath. Congratulations to you, and well done. Now, Mart, just as you finish, my lovely daughter, Katie Taylor, celebrates her birthday on this auspicious day before the fair. Can you please send her all my love on her special day? She's greatly loved from Mum Maria. I just want to say, while we're at it, I just want to say the very best of luck with the fight. Keep the faith. Back with you on tomorrow, please God. And we'll have some more where this came from. I leave you with an old polka because you're full of beans. I know.

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2: Very good morning to you. Welcome along. Well, Marty ended with a polka. I'm going to start with another type of dance, a hoedown by Aaron Copland.

Yes, the hoedown from Rodeo, the ballet music of Aaron Copland, the sound of the St. Louis Symphony Orchestra with Leonard Slatkin conducting. Good morning to you. 3 hours of fantastic music from the heart of the repertoire on this fine, fine morning across the country. Before it gets too hot, we'll get our dancing done and then we'll look at some great pieces to come, including some film music for you at 11 o'clock from the great John Williams in Sounds on Screen this morning. And we have more from Astor Piazzolla from his wonderful suite called The History of Tango, a movement from that coming up today in Five of a Kind, and in between all sorts of brilliant pieces. For instance, in this first hour, the choral music of Eric Whittaker is coming up, a march by Eric Coates, and part of a symphony by Brahms on the way as well. So loads to enjoy. Don't go anywhere or bring us with you. And this next piece is by Frédéric Chopin, one of his glorious waltzes. This one in A flat is played by Alice Sarah Ott.

That's by Felix Mendelssohn from his violin concerto in E minor. That was the last movement played for us there by the soloist Shlomo Mintz on the Chicago Symphony Orchestra with Claudio Abbado conducting. And just before that, the waltz in A-flat by Frédéric Chopin. And that was with Alice Sarah Ott at the piano. 10:16 is the time. Good morning to you. And if you're texting today, it's 51554 on this fine Tuesday morning. Or you can email niall.lyricfm@rte.ie. And if there's something you like and you've heard, you'll find it on our playlists, rte.ie/lyricfm. Playlists for this and the other great lyric programs available there to look back on if you wish. Now, music by the US composer of fantastic choral music, Eric Whittaker. This piece, performed by Polyphony, is Her Sacred Spirit Soars.

Magnificent choral music there by Eric Whittaker, and that was Her Sacred Spirit Soars, taken from the Eric Whittaker Cloudburst album on Hyperion, featuring the choral group Polyphony. Stephen Layton was directing there as well. Some brilliant stuff from Eric Whittaker here on RT Lyric FM this Tuesday morning. From there we go to J.S. Bach and part of his double concerto for the violin with oboe and strings. The Chamber Orchestra of the Bavarian Radio supplying the musicians here with François Leleux, the oboist, and Lisa Batiashvili, violin.

for the double concerto for violin and oboe there. That's François Leloup, the oboist, Lisa Batyashvili, violin, and the members of the Chamber Orchestra of Bavarian Rundfunk, as they say, the music of J.S. Bach. And that was the opening allegro from it. This next piece we have is a glorious little piece by Friedrich Kuhlau for you. The Pas d'Huit is performed here by the Danish National Symphony, and it comes from the suite Elverhøj, the home of the elves. Here's the Danish National Symphony then, in the music of the Danish composer Friedrich Kuhlau.

0: Friedrich Kuhlau, the composer of that Danish music from what they call the Danish Golden Age of Music, Elverhøj, Elves Hill. I said Elves Home. Sorry about that. And Elves Hill is the is what it is. And that was the Danish National Radio Symphony Orchestra there with the Pardewit movement of Elverhøj. Now, a quick break. It's 10:30. Lots more to come, including the Knightsbridge March by Eric Coates. We'll be hearing that. We'll also be hearing from Sergei Prokofiev from his first symphony.
1: 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With Ryan Quigley directing from the trumpet, joined by a lineup of stellar vocalists, including Hamish Stewart, mark 50 years of the Grammy Award-winning, chart-topping album with songs like I Wish and Sir Duke.

0: live at the National Concert Hall on Friday the 7th of August. 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Stevie Wonder, songs in the key of life with the RTE Concert Orchestra. 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

VF, and the fourth and final movement of it was played for us there by the brilliant sound, I think, of the Chicago Symphony Orchestra with Carlo Maria Giulini conducting. It's 24 minutes to 11. Reminded to you, it's film music this morning at 11 o'clock. We've got good old John Williams and music from one of the Star Wars movies, The Last Jedi, coming up this morning at 11 o'clock. That's the plan. In the meantime, though, here's Sergei Rachmaninoff from the Piano Concerto No. 2 in C minor. The opening is played by Julius Katchen and the London Symphony Orchestra.

It's Rachmaninoff's music there, the fantastic opening movement of his piano concerto number 2 in C minor there. The soloist wasn't performing an old Italian song, Come Back to Sorrento, as we know it in English. It's the great Luciano Pavarotti. He's joining the National Philharmonic Orchestra.

0: That's the music of Brahms there from the Symphony No. 4 in E minor. The last movement was played for us by the Gewandhaus Orchestra of Leipzig and Ricardo Schei conducting fourth and final movement. And just before that, we were listening to Come Back to Sorrento, the old song by Ernesto de Cortes. And that was performed by the one and only Pavarotti alongside the National Philharmonic Orchestra in recording conducted by Giancarlo Chiarmello.
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0: Mel Brooks this Saturday ahead of his 100th birthday. I'll feature numbers from his films The Producers, Blazing Saddles and High Anxiety. Great songs too from the Lin-Manuel Miranda musicals In the Heights and Hamilton, Sondheim songs from Sweeney Todd and Into the Woods, and memorable scores from A Bridge Too Far, The Big Country, Atonement and Empire of the Sun. 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
2: Very good morning to you. In Sounds on Screen this morning, back to 1983, one of the Star Wars movies, Return of the Jedi, third installment of the original trilogy, but the sixth in the chronological film order of the Skywalker saga, if you understand that. Anyway, it's the music of John Williams from Star Wars, Return of the Jedi.

The finale from the 1983 Star Wars movie, that was Star Wars The Return of the Jedi. John Williams, of course, writing the music for all those movies. And there we heard a studio orchestra playing his work there at the end of The Return of the Jedi. That's our choice this morning in Sounds on Screen. Today it's film music, another day it could be TV or it could be gaming music. That's how it works, 11 o'clock each weekday morning here on Classical Daytime. So more again tomorrow at the same time. And a reminder, there's live music this afternoon here on Lyric from the National Concert Hall because the summer lunchtime concerts are very much back in full swing with the National Symphony Orchestra Ireland. Today we're off to hear some absolute gems from the Viennese and Hungarian operetta tradition, including an overture by Franz von Suppe, songs from Die Fledermaus and Elsewhere by Johann Strauss II, and also music by Emmerich Kallmann and Franz Lehár, all the big names of operetta from the centre of Europe. So you'll have a chance to hear those, and with the soprano joining them for those songs, Amy Hewitt today, National Symphony Orchestra Ireland. And that's at 1:05. It's live here in RTÉ Lyric FM. Liz Nolan will be there for us.

That's by Robert Schumann from his third symphony, the one known as the Rhenish Symphony. The opening movement was played by the members of the Orchestre Révolutionnaire et Romantique. John Elliott Gardner was conducting. We heard just before that from originally the quintet number 4, the Fandango Quintet by Luigi Boccherini, the last movement. Played the first there by Miloš Karadalić and members of the ensemble Arcangelo as well in that final Fandango part of it there. Brings us to 25 minutes past 11. Hope you're enjoying the music and the fine weather this morning. It's not too hot yet, but getting there maybe for some. This next piece takes us to Puccini's opera Madame Butterfly. Montserrat Caballé is the performer here with the London Symphony Orchestra in the aria Un bel di vedremo.

That's Montserrat Caballé, soprano there with the London Symphony Orchestra. Charles McCare is conducting Un bel di vedremo from Madame Butterfly by the great Puccini. A little more operatic music to come in just a moment. Pablo de Sarasate's setting of some of Bizet's music from Carmen. And we'll also hear from Antonin Dvorak from his wonderful Symphony No. 9 from the New World, and lots more besides.

0: Join me, Paul Herriot, on Opera Night for a world-class summer season from Europe's greatest stages. Enjoy the sparkling comedy of Mozart's The Marriage of Figaro from Glyndebourne and the champagne-soaked delight of Die Fledermaus from Vienna. Prepare to be captivated by the passion of Gounod's Faust from Covent Garden, the grandeur of Bellini's Norma from La Scala, Milan, and the enchanting beauty of Lakme from Slovenia. We'll also bring you the tragedy of Verdi's Rigoletto and the scandalous exploits of Mozart's Don Giovanni from Munich. Opera's greatest stories, unforgettable voices, and spectacular performances, all on Opera Night with me, Paul Herriot, Saturday evenings from 7, here on RTE Lyric FM.
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That's a piece of the Carmen Fantasy, Pablo de Sarasate, setting of the great tunes in the opera for violin and orchestra. That was Itzhak Perlman, the New York Philharmonic Orchestra, Zubin Mehta conducting in the introduction and Allegro Moderato from it. Now then, if you're getting in touch today, you may text me if you wish on 51554. The email address, as per usual here, is niall.lyricfm@rte.ie. That's how you'll get me today. That's niall.lyricfm@rte.ie. A reminder that there's a lunchtime recital on Thursday at St Anne's Church on Dawson Street in Dublin. The pianist Simone Alessandro Tavoni will be performing Mozart, Brahms, Eric Satie, some of the Nocturnes. There'll also be Scriabin in that. So a piano recital, 20 past one, Thursday, St. Anne's Church in Dawson Street. You can get in out of the heat there for an hour or so. And it's €10 in as well for that. Simone Alessandro Tavoni playing the piano on Thursday, lunchtime at St. Anne's Church, Dawson Street in Dublin.

That's the first movement of Edvard Grieg's Piano Concerto in A Minor with Sviatoslav Richter, the soloist on the Monte Carlo Orchestra, with Lovro van Matačić conducting there as well. Just the first of three brilliant movements in that from Grieg. 12 is the time. 1 o'clock today, Liz Nolan, just after one. We'll bring the full score to you live from the stage of the National Concert Hall for a programme of Viennese and Hungarian operetta in

a live summer lunchtime concert. Amy Hewitt, soprano, joining National Symphony Orchestra Ireland. Agata Zajac, the conductor from Poland, in charge today. And there's music by, as you would expect in a programme like this, Franz von Suppe, the peasant poet and peasant overture. There's songs by Johann Strauss II, music too by Emmerich Kallmann, Franz Lehár, and lots more. That's coming up live from the NCH in Dublin just after 1 o'clock today. This week's summer lunchtime concert with National Symphony Orchestra Ireland. Amy Hewitt, soprano, and Liz Nolan will be there to bring that to us live on Lyric today.

Just a piece of the Trio Sonata for Flute, Violin and Harpsichord. That's by Carl Philipp Emanuel Bach of the famous musical family, Lisa Batiashvili Violin, Emanuel Pahud and Sebastian Klinger together in that third movement, Allegro, from it. It's all about Astor Piazzolla, the Argentine composer, this week in Five of a Kind. More of his music coming up today in just a little bit at 12 o'clock. Part of his suite called The History of Tango. We'll be hearing a movement from that shortly after Bernhard Crusell from the Clarinet Concerto No. 1.

0: from the Clarinet Concerto No. 1, the final movement of the work by Bernhard Crusell. That was played first by the soloist Thea King and the London Symphony Orchestra with Alan Francis conducting. We're helping to chart the origins of the tango from its back streets in Buenos Aires all the way to the major concert halls of the world with the music of Astor Piazzolla. It's his music in focus this week in Five of a Kind, and we have it's coming up after this break.
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0: It's Astor Piazzolla all this week in Five of a Kind. Today we bring you one of his great suites of music, Histoire du Tango, the history and evolution of the tango in four movements from Piazzolla, from the back streets of Buenos Aires and the bordels to the cafes, nightclubs, and then to the concert halls. And he charts that in music. And of the four movements, we're going to hear the first one, Bordel 1900.

from the suite for flute and guitar, written 1985 by Astor Piazzolla, called The History of Tango, the first of the four movements at the very start of the evolution of tango. Bordel, 1900, played by Irmgard Toper, the flautist, and Hugo German Guido was playing guitar there as well. That's our offering from Astor Piazzolla for this Tuesday, all this week at 12 o'clock. It is the music of the great Argentine composer for you in Five of a Kind, which means more tomorrow at the same time. From Argentina, let's go to London and this piece, The Knightsbridge March by Eric Coates.

And that's the Skater's Waltz. Oh, admittedly a little out of season with the weather at the moment, but there it is nonetheless. Emil Valteufel's famous waltz played by the New London Orchestra, and Ronald Corp was conducting just before that as well. Eric Coates and the Knightsbridge March, that comes from his London suite and was played by the Winnipeg Symphony Orchestra. Bramwell Tovey was conducting. Almost 20 minutes past midday. The Cork Youth Orchestra will be having a concert very soon. It's called Reflections of Ireland on the 3rd of July, a Friday evening at 8 at City Hall in Cork, with Tomás McCarthy conducting. And Elmarie Moore will introduce the pieces for you, including Finnegan's Wake is arranged by Archie Potter, Declan Townsend's music, Nisha Maron, the soloist in Illan Pipes for the Sean Davey, the Brendan Voyage, the Irish Suite by Leroy Anderson, and the Dance on Number 2 by the Mexican composer Arturo Marquez. That's €20 in for that through eventbrite.ie. Cork Youth Orchestra with those great pieces on Friday evening, 3rd of July, 8 p.m. at City Hall in Cork. Here's the Meditation from Thais. It's from the opera Thais by Jules Massenet. Joshua Bell is the soloist here playing it on the violin with the Royal Philharmonic Orchestra, and Andrew Litton is conducting.

Meditation from the opera Thais by Jules Massenet. That was Joshua Bell, Royal Philharmonic Orchestra there as well. And Andrew Litton was conducting. And as I mentioned before, there's live music today, it being a Tuesday and summer, very much summertime. We have a summer lunchtime concert with National Symphony Orchestra Ireland from the National Concert Hall. It's all about Viennese and Hungarian operetta music today. Amy Hewitt, soprano, joining the orchestra. Liz Nolan introducing that for us shortly after 1 o'clock today, live from the National Concert Hall in Dublin. This is Dvořák from his ninth symphony in E minor, which carries the title From the New World. And here's the Chicago Symphony Orchestra in the third movement, Scherzo.

0: That's from the Symphony 9 in E minor. That's from the New World, Antonín Dvořák's music. And we heard the third movement scherzo from it there as well. And that performance of it came from the orchestra in question being, once I can find it here, the Chicago Symphony and Carlo Maria Giulini. Somebody was asking me about the piece just before that, the lovely Meditation from the opera Thais was the piece, Jules Massenet. Texture, that's who it was. And a reminder, our playlist can be found online, rte.ie/lyricfm for this and other lyric programmes each day. This one will be up shortly after 1 o'clock today. So if you're looking for more music details and that's the place to go. rte.ie/lyricfm. 25 to 1 and a quick break after that. It's a classic from the movies by Elmer Bernstein from The Great Escape in just a moment.
1: Marty, the morning all this week. What have we got? Well, look at, would you look? Julian Lloyd Webber, the 75th birthday collection. We have that as a Marty recommends. Lizzie Speaking Prize, Ringo Starr, and Long Lost Road, his brand new album. We'll also be joined this week by singer-songwriter Lise O'Neill, live at Castle Mill Festival in Kilkenny. Sharon Carty is joining us too. New opera Testament from the Irish National Opera at Galway International Arts Festival. David Whelan will be with us. Oklahoma is opening at the Bord Gáis. And we're giving you another chance to listen to Michael Bublé and the chat we had recently. Why? Because Michael is in Malahide this coming Saturday. There'll be other bits, but I can't remember what they are. Marty in the Morning all this week between 7 o'clock and 10.
2: This Friday afternoon, I'll dip into a new album from saxophonist, clarinetist and composer Jeff Lederer. It's entitled There's a Yearning, and it features historic first recordings of long-buried works by Eric Dolphy, Ornette Coleman and Oliver Nelson. We'll hear Benjamin Grosvenor's recording of Gershwin's Rhapsody in Blue. Véronique Jean will treat us to one of Canteloube's beautiful songs of the Auvergne. Violinist Nicola Benedetti plays the music of Pablo Sarasati, plus songs from Pilgrims, Rachel Grace, Aretha Franklin, Nina Simone, and entertainment tips for the week ahead. 18 in the afternoon, Friday, 1 to 4 p.m. on RTE Lyric FM.
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Yes, an all-time movie classic, isn't it? By Elmer Bernstein from The Great Escape, the movie. That's the march from it, as played by the Grimethorpe Colliery Band from the UK. Gary Cutt was the conductor. Live music coming up very soon from the National Concert Hall. Liz bringing us National Symphony Orchestra Ireland in concert. It's a Tuesday, which means we have a summer lunchtime concert. An hour's worth of music from just after 1 o'clock till just before two. And today it's all about Viennese and Hungarian operetta with the soprano Amy Hewitt joining the orchestra today. Lehár, Johann Strauss, Kallmann and Franz von Suppe coming up. That's not to be missed at just after 1 o'clock. This is part of the motet Nulla in Mundo Pax Sincera by Antonio Vivaldi. And here's Eileen Manahan-Thomas, the soprano, joining the Floragium Ensemble.

That's from the composer from Venezuela, Aldemaro Romero, originally from his Suite for Strings No. 1, but he took it out and made it a larger orchestral work called the Fuga con Pajarillo.

Yo, Apacario is kind of dance, kind of a 3-4 time dance from that part of the world, and played by the Simon Bolivar Symphony Orchestra of Venezuela. Gustavo Dudamel was conducting. Just before that, from the motet Nulla in Mondo, Pax Sincera, In This World There Is No Real Peace, says Vivaldi. And the lovely aria was performed by Eileen Manahan Thomas and the Florilegium Ensemble. Finally, for me today, it's Carl Stamitz.

0: That's from Karl Stamitz, the composer, and the Potsdam Chamber Academy playing the music there from the Clarinet Concerto No. 7 in E-flat, the last movement, Rondo. Andreas Ottensamer was the soloist. Time to go. Hope you've enjoyed the music on Classical Daytime for this Tuesday. And we have live music with Liz, live from the National Concert Hall, coming up very shortly. And Shirley Keane is along next to bring you the full score. Stay tuned to RTE Lyric FM and enjoy the sunshine.
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1: Thank you so much, Niall. Hello and welcome to a sunny Tuesday Full Score on RTE Lyric FM. Shirley Keane here in studio and Liz Nolan standing by in Dublin with a sun and fun-filled live summer lunchtime concert coming your way from the National Concert Hall with National Symphony Orchestra Ireland and some amazing guests in just a few minutes' time.

A little fun opener for us here on the Full Score this afternoon. It was the third movement of the Piano Concerto in D major of Carl Philipp Emanuel Bach. And the Berlin Baroque soloists were joined there with the rippling keys of Michael Rischke. And it's Shirley Keane here in studio in Limerick. And I am handing over and really looking forward to our live summer lunchtime concert from the stage of the National Concert Hall with Liz Nolan standing by and the National Symphony Orchestra Ireland. They'll be joined by conductor Agatha Zayat and soprano Amy Hewitt for a gorgeous lunchtime of Straussian and Lehar delicious sorbet. So I do hope you enjoy it. And I'll be here to pick up at thereabouts 2 o'clock and carry you through the rest of the afternoon on the Full Score.

Well, ladies and gentlemen, willkommen, bienvenue, welcome to Borrow a Lime. It's a great pleasure to have your company for our fabulous summer lunchtime concert broadcast live on RTE Lyric FM. I'm Liz Nolan of Lyrics The Full Score, and it is the honest to goodness, pride and privilege of my job to get to share a stage with this assembly of eminent artists. Ladies and gentlemen, your very best appreciation, please, for Ireland's cultural jewel, National Symphony Orchestra Ireland, and its leader, Elaine Clark.

Now today's music is given over to that most happening of Habsburg capitals, Vienna, and a glorious celebration of the dance and the song which rang through the streets of the Austrian Empire. Irish soprano Amy Hewitt is set to bring the trills and thrills to a selection of Viennese favourites by Johann Strauss II, his Ode to Springtime in his Frühlingsstimmenwalzer, not to mention the mischievous laughing song from his operetta Die Fledermaus, also the gorgeous coloratura offering of Ich sing mein Lied im Regen und Schnee by Emmerich Kallmann. Plus, so many pluses, a Strauss homage to beautiful Budapest, an echo of love recalled from Lehár's The Merry Widow, and a weather vane delight in the Thunder and Lightning polka. Who could say no? But to begin, an overture par excellence by Franz von Suppé, composer of choice for Viennese operetta in his day. His comedy Dichter und Bauer, or Poet and Peasant, it deals with a lovelorn poet who takes refuge in the country, as this zesty prelude sets the scene for the comic clash of high art and rustic rumpus. With the Poet and Peasant overture of Franz von Suppé, ladies and gentlemen, National Symphony Orchestra Ireland, and welcoming esteemed guest maestra, Agatha Zajonc.

featuring a melting cello obbligato from Polly Ballard, the curtain raiser for the ages. Woo-woo, Polly! Françoise Soubé's Poet and Peasant Overture, which sets off the Viennese Belle Époque. Die Fledermaus, the Johann Strauss caper of frolics and fizz among the upper classes. Today's guest artist, soprano

He's made who's decided to crash a masked ball, all dolled up in borrowed finery. What are the odds? She bumps into her employer's husband, who is on the brink of recognizing her, but our clever girl cuts him off at the chase to laugh at the very idea that a glamour puss such as herself could possibly be a servant. We hear from Amy as our savvy social climber in Mein Herr Marquis, the laughing song from Strauss's Die Fledermaus. And to follow, a cheery ode to Mitteleuropa in the Strauss polka Ein Magyar, Long Live the Magyar, premiered in Budapest. With this double whammy from Vienna's Waltz King, ladies and gentlemen, National Symphony Orchestra Ireland maestra Agata Zayant, and introducing today's radiant star, soprano Amy Hewitt.

our polka on the pest in his dance Ayana Mayal by Johann Strauss II. Music from an age when Vienna was the locus of song, of dance and pleasure. And it's over to a bona fide Hungarian for our next music.

Das Veilchen von Montmartre, the Violet of Montmartre. Soprano Amy Hewitt stars as our Violet, a humble street singer of Paris who catches the fancy of a young poet. And who could blame him on hearing a voice like hers? Ich sing mein Lied im Regen und Schnee. I sing my song in rain and snow, she begins. And to follow, there's more music with a Parisian tilt by Franz Lehár. His concert waltz Ballsirenen is crafted out of themes from his beloved operetta, The Merry Widow, a glad echo of those parties at the Pontevedrian Embassy in the City of Love. Ah, Paris. But first, we have a minstrel of the boulevards to welcome. With Ich sing mein Lied im Regen und Schnee from Carmen's Das Veilchen von Montmartre, ladies and gentlemen.

A paean to lovely ladies everywhere in his Bal Sirenen, or Sirens of the Ball by Franz Lehár. And it waltzes us up to the final works at today's Summer Lunchtime Concert. Ladies and gentlemen, before our artists present their final flourish, a quick nod to next week's concert, if I may. Maestra Isabel Jankoskaite helms National Symphony Orchestra Ireland for a programme of adventure, of finesse and, dare we say it, divine decadence. Leading Irish violinist Patrick Rafter takes on the virtuosic Saint-Saëns showcase Introduction and Rondo Capriccioso, plus the yearning Méditation from Massenet's exotic opera Thaïs. Another French masterwork, we hear the sparkling

Matin de printemps of a spring morning by Lili Boulanger, while by a youthful wayfarer, Felix Mendelssohn, there's the drama of his Hebrides overture. And as for decadence, oh yeah, biblical shenanigans in the Bacchanal from Saint-Saëns' opera Samson et Dalila. Unmissable. That's 1:05 next Tuesday, our summer lunchtime concert at the National Concert Hall, broadcast live on RTE Lyric FM. Well, back to now, and our Viennese diva Amy Hewitt takes to the stage for Songs of Spring, an ode to the season by Johann Strauss II in his lovely Frühlingsstimmenwalzer. After which, best to take cover for more Strauss and the brio and bang of his Thunder and Lightning Polka with our fantastic artists, National Symphony Orchestra Ireland Maestra Agata Zayant, and welcoming back our guest artist, soprano Amy Hewitt.

Well, I think we can safely say that that concert went down very well with our audience in the National Concert Hall in Dublin. Our live summer lunchtime concert hosted by Liz Nolan with National Symphony Orchestra Ireland, conductor Agatha Zajac and Amy Hewitt, soprano, and the thunder and lightning polka of Johann Strauss the Younger, wrapping it all up for today. No thunder and lightning, all sunshine here in the Limerick area, certainly. Shirley Keane with you live from our studios in Limerick. The sun is being felt in all its glory across the country today.

Luxury is not merely seen or heard or even touched. True luxury is experienced. It lies in the minute details that elevate the ordinary into the extraordinary. It's quiet spoken, but leaves a lasting impression. 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

by Mozart, the fourth movement of the Symphony No. 29 in A major. Franz Welser Most, the conductor there with the Liverpool Symphony Orchestra. And that was the fourth movement of Mozart's Symphony No. 29. You're very welcome along to the full score. This is Shirley Keane in for the rest of the afternoon, live from our Lyric Studios in Limerick. I do hope you enjoy that gorgeous golden age of Viennese beauty on today's live lunchtime concert from the National Concert Hall with Liz Nolan and National Symphony Orchestra Ireland. And it is just, exactly 5 minutes past two. So plenty of great masterworks and the best of Irish and international artists still to come on the full score until 4 o'clock today. 51554 if you'd like to get in touch.

The English String Orchestra with Martin Jones at the piano, William Boughton conducting the Eclogue for Piano and Strings by Gerald Finzi, intended to be part of a much bigger work, a piano concerto. Finzi just decided in the end to keep the work as a self-contained one-movement work. The other movements maybe just didn't come for the man who, well, he used to love getting away from the hustle and bustle of the music world, in particular from London, and would find inspiration and peace in the countryside. Can't say that I blame him. Now we're off to Italy. The Fieri Consort with music by Barbara Strozzi, the singer, instrumentalist and composer who set her father's words as this pretty madrigal, Godere in Gioventù.

0: Live and love while you may before the gold of your hair turns silver, to quickly condense Godere in Gioventù by Barbara Strozzi, performed there by the Fieri Consort. We take a break on the full score. Back in a moment with the Philharmonics and their arrangement of Rhapsody Romaine by George Enyescu.
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1: 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Skipping nights out, missing the crack. Rewatching classics and learning new tricks. Being driven to the biggest game of your life by your mam. And then you finally come on in the 51st minute. It's the minor moments that last a lifetime. The Electric Ireland GAA Minor Championships. This is Major.
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4: 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For its Irish premiere, under the artistic direction of Cesar Morales, this iconic ballet is brought to the stage with striking Latin American flair. Ballet de Santiago, Swan Lake, August 18th to 23rd, Borgosh Energy Theatre. 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

The Rhapsody Roumain of Georges Enescu. The Philharmonics there and an ensemble of piano, clarinet and string quintet. A couple of familiar names, including Daniel Ottensamer on clarinet. The pianist František Janoska providing the arrangement for their ensemble. As things take a curious turn in the adventures of Alice in Wonderland, John Barry providing the score to the 1972 feature film of the Lewis Carroll tale.

0: Well, we dance into the fairy tales and the fairy tale concerto of Vaclav Troyan, the BBC National Orchestra of Wales, conducted by Clark Rundell, and Ksenia Sidorova, the soloist in that work for accordion and orchestra. And also in the land of fairy tales, Alice's Adventures in Wonderland, one of the many, many film versions of Alice in Wonderland from 1972. It starred Fiona Fullerton as Alice, and it also featured a few more familiar names: Michael Crawford as the White Rabbit, Dudley Moore as the Sleepy Dormouse, and Spike Milligan popping in as the mysterious Griffin from that 1972 version. John Barry providing the score, and we heard Curiouser and Curiouser. Well, there's no happy ever after in our next tale, The Masked Ball of Verdi. Robert Merrill as Renato, certain his beloved wife Amelia has betrayed him and is having an affair with Ricardo, Earl of Warwick, his leader and supposed friend. It's coming up in just a moment.
1: 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Beauty. Emotion. And pure exhilaration. 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

0: the great Robert Merrill as Renato. Eri tu che macchiavi quell'anima, from Act 2 of Un ballo in maschera by Verdi. The RCA Italiana Opera Orchestra were conducted by Erich Leinsdorf. After the break, some Bach, I think, to calm the nerves after all the cloak and dagger drama of Verdi's Un ballo.
1: Martin Evening has sold out. Well, one of them has sold out. But now, because of demand, we've added a second date. I know. Who knew? 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It's Saturday, September 12th at the Ballgosh Energy Theatre. Martin the Evening live with the RTE Concert Orchestra. 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

the Academy of Ancient Music Berlin with the third movement of Bach's Harpsichord Concerto in F major. To a cello concerto now, Dvorak was often asked for them as over his many years of composing, and he had started one early in his career, but it remained unfinished. He is reported to have said that the cello was important, very important, within the ranks of the orchestra, but he wasn't so taken with it as a solo instrument. So no one was more surprised than Dvorak himself, as he set to work on a cello concerto in 1894 while in New York. We have cellist Johannes Moser joining the Prague Philharmonic for the third movement with conductor Jakub Hruša.

0: by Dvorak, his cello concerto in B minor, that third movement there, played by the Prague Philharmonic, conducted by Jakub Hrusa, with soloist Johannes Moser. There you go. No problem in having the cello as the solo instrument for Dvorak in the end. So here we are at 1 minute past three on the Full Score on this glorious afternoon. I do hope you're enjoying the weather and the music here on the Full Score. It's Shirley Keane in today for Liz Nolan. Another wonderful hour still to come before we hand over to Lorca Murray at 4 o'clock. Music by Rossini, by Schumann, a little bit of Barber, all to come in the next hour. It's jam-packed, I can promise you that.
1: Classical. Opera. And Irish music. 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

0: High drama and high comedy in The Silken Ladder by Rossini. We heard the overture played by the State of Mexico Symphony Orchestra, conducted by Enrique Batiz. And in just a moment, music from the pre-Clara days of Robert Schumann, a work dedicated to the pianist, the Scottish pianist, Robena Ann Laidlaw, with Fiacre Garvey playing Whims or Grillin in just a moment.
1: Friday, July 3rd at the National Concert Hall. Back to the Future in concert. 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On the big screen with National Symphony Orchestra Ireland, conducted by Ben Palmer, performing Alan Silvestri's dazzling musical score, Live to Picture. 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See nch.ie.
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0: Well, the whims of Robert Schumann and despair from Samuel Barber. We heard Fiachra Gavi, first of all, with Grillen or Whims, the fourth movement of Schumann's Fantasy Stücke, his Opus 12, and then the really beautiful setting of Laurie Lee's 12th Night by Samuel Barber, becoming number one of his Opus 42, performed by Polyphony, conducted by Stephen Layton. It's 19 minutes past three. You're listening to The Full Score on RTE Lyric FM on a beautiful Tuesday afternoon. I'll be handing over to Lorcan Murray in just over 40 minutes' time at 4 o'clock. And Lorcan will bring you all the latest news and weather, it's good, and sports, along with a pick of the week from an album featuring Mirabel Canieri on violin and Elias Moncado, pianist, and their CD Heritage, featuring music by Ravel and Brahms, Boulanger, Kosensko and Franz Waxman, along with Debussy. So all that this afternoon as Lorcan takes you into a gorgeous sunlit early evening on Classic Drive on RTE Lyric FM from 4 till 7. We carry on here on The Full Score with music in just a moment from German composer Karl Tyke and the Old Comrades March.
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Time for the hugely popular summer lunchtime concerts with National Symphony Orchestra Ireland at the National Concert Hall. 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Five concerts, five Tuesdays, starting June 16th. See nch.ie.

the Old Comrades March by Carl Tyke, the Philip Jones Ensemble, conducted by Elgar Howarth. And not one, not two, but four guitars required for the Concierto Andaluz, composed especially for Los Romeros by Joaquín Rodrigo.

0: With the tempo of a bolero in that opening movement of the Concierto Andaluz by Joaquin Rodrigo and Los Romeros, the royal family of guitar playing, as they're sometimes known, the Academy of St. Martin in the Fields there, conducted by Neville Mariner. And don't forget, at 4 o'clock, we'll be handing over to Lorcan Murray for Classic Drive, taking us into a gorgeous sunny evening here on RTE Lyric FM. But before then, we still have time for music by Dmitri Shostakovich, maybe some Handel, and certainly Charles Villiers Stanford, the Fantasy for Horn Quintet in A minor, coming your way very soon.
1: Is even liam nach nian an tu jarmed riaf ar a law more? 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

One of Stanford's final compositions, the Fantasy for Horn Quintet in A Minor. And it was composed in the summer of 1922 by Charles Villiers Stanford. There, the Vanbrugh Quartet, joined by Stephen Sterling on horn. Just over 10 minutes to go on the full score. And let's bring you some Haydn. The Royal Concertgebouw Orchestra play the fourth movement of the Symphony, number 100 in G.

Plenty of bells, brass and percussion there in the Gallop, the sixth movement of the Ballet Suite number 3 of Dmitri Shostakovich, played by the Moscow Chamber Orchestra. Konstantin Orbelyan conducting. And plenty of the same in the military, the Symphony number 100 in G of Haydn, the fourth movement played by the Royal Concertgebouw Orchestra. Nicholas Harnikor on the podium with just time for a little snippet from the music for the Royal Fireworks, the second movement of Handel's music for the Royal Fireworks with the King's Consort.

0: And there you have it, the second movement of the music for the Royal Fireworks by Handel, bringing the full score to a close this gorgeous afternoon. And I hope you enjoy the rest of the evening. And you certainly will in the company of Lorcan Murray, coming up in just a moment. From me, Shirley Keane, have a good one.
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4: 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And Oscar-winning soundtrack performed live by a 100-piece orchestra with adult and children's choirs. 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

Some Johannes Brahms with a twist, Martina's twist, yes, some accordion to get us underway for this Wednesday's Classic Drive, or Tuesday's Classic Drive. You see, I'm all over the shop this week because Holliers are looming. It's like a Friday for me today because I'm heading off on Holliers tomorrow. So, hence the getting the days right. Anyhow, thank you very much to Shirley. Welcome on board. Lorcan Murray bidding you a very good afternoon and hope you'll stay with me right through to 7 o'clock if you can, with great music to take you home and to accompany the sunshine. Nice summery feel on the music today as well. I like that with the Hungarian dance. Number 5 in G minor with the Martina's touch on accordion. Right, well, we stay in dance mode now with some Joseph Lanner and the new Wiener Lander, as it was back in the day, the Vienna Bella Musical Ensemble, taking us into the ballroom from yesteryear, with Michael Dietrich conducting.

A contemporary of the Strauss family and the Strauss siblings, Joseph Lanner there, his music, The New Wiener Landler, and that was the Vienna Bella Music Ensemble. Michael Dietrich was conducting. If you want to get in touch, by the way, let me give you a contact details on this lovely sunny Tuesday afternoon. 51554 is our text number. 51554. If you want to email me, lorcan.lyricfm@rte.ie. You'll be forgiven now if you're not stuck to the computers today. And if you want to WhatsApp, you can do so. You can press the mic button if you want to send a voicer, or you can just text us on WhatsApp. 087-463-4708. And you know, a little Rodgers and Hammerstein on the way. To South Pacific we go. There's nothing like a dame.

0: big sound from the world of film, from the stage. Treading the boards there for that particular one from the Lincoln Center, 2008, that recording of South Pacific, and There's Nothing Like a Dame, the music and works of Rodgers and Hammerstein, as I mentioned, Oklahoma, running at the moment as well. It's all go, isn't it? Coming up in 4:15 then, mentioning all go, a lot going on at National Symphony Orchestra Ireland.
1: Summer beckons. Time for the hugely popular summer lunchtime concerts with National Symphony Orchestra Ireland at the National Concert Hall. 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Fun, fantasy, romance, and some great melodies. Easy listening, an hour well spent. Five concerts, five Tuesdays, starting June 16th. See nch.ie.
0: I'm going to wait to myself now. All right, then. Thank you for that. Well, with all that's been happening with our Hungarian dance, our rousing Nothing Like a Dame, the waltz, the new Wiener Landler, time to relax and bask in that sunshine a little.

Little echo of Spain today. Albéniz Granada. That was John Williams on guitar. Don't need an echo of Spain. It's like being in Spain here today. All right, and that taking us up to 20 minutes now past 4 o'clock as we continue with some Gershwin. They all laughed. Here's Sharon Cam and clarinet.

Just love that. They all laughed. Indeed, some Gershwin for you and a lovely arrangement of that. Gregor Bull is responsible for that arrangement with Sharon Cam on clarinet. All right, well, let's take some Mozart, shall we, to head up to news and weather then. The Piano Sonata in C Major. I've gone for the third movement today, and my chosen pianist is Angela Hewitt with the Allegro movement.

0: Piano Sonata in C Major and the work of Mozart there. Angela Hewitt for a change bringing us the Mozart. Well, a quick check in to see what Niall is up to all this week on Classical Daytime. If you, especially with all the good weather, I think this fits very nicely.
1: 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A selection of music from Astor Piazzolla each day at 12 o'clock this week. Add to this fantastic music right from the heart of the repertoire. Every morning, Monday to Friday from 10 a.m. Classical Daytime with me, Niall Carroll, here on RTE Lyric FM.
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4: RTE News on Lyric FM with Ray Kennedy. Good afternoon. Children's Health Ireland has apologised for shortcomings in the care of a Dublin teenager. Killian Burnett from Finglas had severe asthma. He died following an attack while waiting more than 4 years ago to see a specialist consultant. A letter of apology was read out in the High Court, which heard that a settlement had been reached, details of which were not disclosed. Killian's brother Jordan spoke to reporters outside the court.
5: Today is another hard day for our family, but it's also an important day for

0: for Killian and for all of us who fought for him. Nothing will ever bring Killian back. He was only 15 years old. Following Killian's inquest, we were told that no child with asthma should be left waiting more than 2 weeks for the care that they need. We welcome that change, but we want to see it honoured in practice. Killian's death must not be in vain.
1: Governments across Europe have been taking measures to protect people as temperatures continue to soar. France recorded its hottest night since records began nearly 80 years ago. The UK Met Office said that it registered almost 30,000 lightning strikes over England in the past 24 hours. And the heatwave across continental Europe is forecast to intensify in the coming days, with temperatures exceeding 40 degrees. Here, a status yellow heat warning is in effect and will remain in place until Friday. Temperatures are expected to reach 30 degrees in Ireland in the coming days. The government has agreed the first steps in a process to redevelop the GPO in Dublin. The regeneration is expected to cost between 200 and 500 million euro. And today the government agreed to hand over ownership of the building from the Department of Culture to the Office of Public Works, which is due to begin a public consultation about its future. The former chief executive of the Scottish National Party, Peter Morrell, has been jailed for embezzling more than £400,000 from the party's funds. He had pleaded guilty and was sentenced to 5 years and 3 months in prison at the High Court in Edinburgh. Morrell is the estranged husband of the former Scottish First Minister, Nicola Sturgeon. She said that she knew nothing of the crimes.
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1: Warm and dry this evening with sunny spells in most areas, cloudier near west and northwest coasts with some drizzle and mist possible. Highest temperatures of 22 to 28 degrees, mildest in the southeast. That's the very latest news and weather.
3: Ray, thank you very much. Ray Kennedy at the news desk.

Well, the big sound of Tchaikovsky moving us into this hour on Tuesday's Classic Drive with the Vienna Philharmonic Orchestra and Herbert van Karajan conducting that recording of the wonderful waltz from Swan Lake. 20 minutes to 5 o'clock then, and let's take a little more. Let's take a little more guitar, shall we? With Roland Dienz. And this piece from the French classical guitarist and a great composer and arranger too, and certainly one of the great guitarists of his time. And we came across him recently when Alec O'Leary, who joined us live on our special from Bloom, and he performed live, Alec O'Leary, Irish classical guitarist.

guitars and guitar maker too. And when he played the Dians on the programme, I was looking through other pieces by the French composer. And this is another that Alec performs. It's on his Milonga album and it's called Carora.

Lovely playing, isn't it? That's Alec O'Leary, who was in with us, as I mentioned recently, at Bloom and performed live for us on stage here in the programme as well. But always nice to bring him to you with some Dion, Roland Dion's Carora, the title of that. Well, another vocal piece coming your way now as we turn to another, this time, well, we've had an orchestral, now a vocal piece from Mozart, the famous Papageno-Papagena duet, and this from the Magic Flute. And the duo, being Rolando Villazon, teaming up with the Swiss soprano Regula Mühlmann and the Chamber Orchestra of Europe.

From Act Two of Mozart's The Magic Flute, a playful and romantic moment in the opera, the Papageno-Papagena duet, and the duo being Rolando Villazon on that occasion, and Regula Mühlmann, the Swiss soprano, teaming up with the Chamber Orchestra of Europe, Yannick Nazet-Séguin, was conducting. Well, we'll turn all things Italian now with some Ottorino Respighi, the Lausanne Chamber Orchestra, bringing us some music now from the Ancient Airs and Danza Suite No. 2. This Danza Rustica, Jesus Lopez Cobos is the conductor.

Easy listening. Danza Rustica from the Engineers and Dancers Suite number 2 from an album, nice title, Bella Tuscany. Ah yes, the Lausanne Chamber Orchestra, Jesus Lopez Cobos was conducting. Well, some Bach, some very familiar Bach now, from the Cantata number 208 with Neville Marriner conducting the Academy of St. Martin in the Fields. This is Sheep May Safely Graze.

Always welcome a little Bach. Johann Sebastian Bach's Sheep May Safely Graze from Cantata number 208. Neville Marner there conducting the Academy of St. Martin in the Fields. Yesterday on the programme at a nice, transcription for guitar when it comes to Beethoven and the Moonlight Sonata, or guitar version, arrangement for guitar. And I thought I'd go for the second movement today, but this time stay with piano. So it is the Sonata number 14 in C-sharp minor by Beethoven, the Moonlight Sonata, as we know it, the second movement. But Italian pianist Alessio Banks performing.

the Moonlight Sonata, the second movement today, and with the opening yesterday. Maybe Shay'll continue with the third tomorrow. We'll have a sequence. And the second movement then, and that was Alessio Bax, the Italian pianist, performing there for us. Right, let's cross the Atlantic with Copland now. Aaron Copland's Appalachian Spring, the second movement from this, and it's from the album Road Trip. The Aurora Orchestra album, Road Trip. And here they are with this Allegro movement.

2. Well, you're just in time for Johannes Brahms and this three-movement concerto, famous concerto for violin and orchestra, which really showcases Brahms' virtuosic talents. And he dedicated this, actually, it was dedicated to his pal, a violinist, great violinist back in the day, Joseph Joachim. And it was composed in 1878, imagine. And, well, it's become a favourite among virtuoso violinists, and Brahms has been writing this work while he was vacationing in Austria and collaborated closely with Joachim, who played a significant role in its development, hence he performed it too. But here it is, with a version. Who's going to perform it for us today? Well, it's Joshua Bell, and Joshua Bell with the Cleveland Orchestra under Christoph von Dohnányi. Third movement, Violin Concerto in D by Johannes Brahms.

0: Well, I hope you enjoyed that. And of course, one of the greats being performed in the genre, that violin concerto in D. And it was Joshua Bell, the soloist on that occasion, with the Cleveland Orchestra under Christoph von Dohnányi, the Allegro movement from the work. Taking us to nearly 10 minutes now past 5 o'clock. And with all this good weather and that, I thought we'd take to the high seas. The work of Klaus Badelt and Pirates of the Caribbean. After the break. Oar.
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high seas we go. Don't be laughing at me, for goodness sake. Pirates of the Caribbean, the work of Klaus Badelt on that occasion. See Johnny Depp and the whole lot of them there. Yeah. 16 minutes past 5 o'clock then on this glorious, glorious Tuesday evening. I have to think about it. I'll be taken to the high seas tomorrow, heading off on the Hollyers. Shane Byrne is going to be in with you. He is. Yes. He's getting a lion. A lion. Good for me. You would know him from RT Radio 1's Rise in Time. And, well, I'm sure he's going to enjoy the lion and enjoy bringing us great music here with Anya and the team on Classic Drive. In the meantime, though, some Gershwin for those of you like John Mulhern and others today, maybe out walking the dog. Yes?

Walking the Dog, Shall We Dance, the works of George Gershwin, the work of George Gershwin, and the Detroit Symphony Orchestra, Naomi Yarvey conducting. And that reminded me of an email with the mention of dog that came in all the way from Paul McGough. And Paul is, well, he's enjoying the show, wait for it, in the heat of the garden, as ever. And don't be giving out now. It's actually glorious. If it was raining now and windy and miserable, it's actually fantastic. The summer is here. But anyway, Paul said, Lorcan, a mention please for myself and my colleagues, Four in a Bar, who are fantastic, by the way. And a member Four in a Bar, actually on the programme, on Plastic Drive, many moons ago at Bloom. And they remember that. It was a special, though, again, different time. But anyway, they're presenting Animal Crackers, which is a vocal harmony concert all about animals, great and small, and music ranging from 16th century right up to modern day pop and Disney songs in there too. And certainly a family friendly event. And under 16s go free. Said that a bit louder. And the duration is for about an hour and 20 minutes. So to kick things off, the concert's opened by the uplifting voices of the Rathfarnham Gospel Choir. So it all sounds great. And a detailed program, you can have a look on their Facebook page, Four in a Bar, if you want to go and have a look. Anyway, it's Four in a Bar. They've had five concerts over 5 weeks across Dublin, Kildare, Wicklow and Westmeath. This is the final concert for Four in a Bar. So giving them a mention and a shout out this Sunday on the 28th at 5. All right, if you want to go along and enjoy that. Okay. The Rathfarnham Gospel Choir opening up too. Now, that's what happens when I play Walking the Dog. I get distracted. Now, let's go from there to a little bit of jazz. I wanted to do this for you. Yesterday we did the same, and I know many of you enjoyed it because this is all part of the Music Network tour that is taking place at the moment. And there's just a lovely interest in this. It was recorded in the Triskell Arts Centre last Saturday. All right, just have a listen to this. There's a few more dates, and I'll whet your appetite with them, with this particular piece, and I'll give you a rundown on them after this. Recorded live last Saturday.

Do you see the stars I see? That's the title of that particular piece, and it is music from Shuteen Erdenebatır Quartet. Shuteen Erdenebatır is a wonderful jazz pianist and an award-winning jazz pianist at that, one of the most exciting talents in jazz. And her quartet, blending classical precision with jazz to just bring a highly distinctive music, as you heard there, full of melodic beauty. And if you want to go and enjoy some of that, Simon Compty is on sax, Niels Kugelman on bass, Amir Bresler on drums. And they have four, because I can see them here in front of me, 4 dates left on the tour, the Music Network tour. And they're playing Music Network at the Sugar Club in Leeson Street. Now, that's tomorrow night at 7:30. Then at 8 o'clock on Thursday night, they're in the Mermaid Arts Centre in Bray. Friday, the Regional Cultural Centre in Letterkenny in Donegal. And then coming the whole way back to the Lark Concert Hall in Balbriggan for Saturday. And it's a 1 o'clock on Saturday, by the way, just to give you a heads up on that. 1 o'clock in the Lark Concert Hall in Balbriggan, if you want to go and enjoy them. But that is the Shuteen Erdenebatır Quartet and Music Network bringing them right around the country. And what can I say? Hope that just teased you a little bit to go and enjoy it. Now, keeping an eye on the time. Time is flying by then. And I thought, how about some Paul Simon with Milos giving it the Sound of Silence, some guitar treatment. This will take us up to news and weather.

0: Paul Simon's Sound of Silence with Milosz playing the car. And they're taking us to 5:30 here in RT Lyric FM. 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
1: Lorcan, thank you and good evening to you and your listeners from the newsroom. An 18-year-old man has been charged with dangerous driving, causing the death of a mother and daughter near Carndonagh in County Donegal last year. Lachlan Doherty, with an address at Duach Moor, Clonmany, appeared before Buncrana District Court. He's charged with 8 offences, including dangerous driving, causing the deaths of 27-year-old Natalie McLaughlin and her 6-year-old daughter, Ella. They died following a 2-vehicle collision on the R240 near Carndonagh last July. Mr. Doherty was remanded on bail to appear before Carndonagh District Court in September. And Taoiseach Micheál Martin has said the government will take part in mediation to resolve the claims of

0: women who are seeking redress for abuse they suffered decades ago. The 19 survivors were sexually abused at a County Cork national school in the 1960s and 70s. They're calling on the government to provide redress without forcing them to take cases through the courts. In 1998, former principal of Dundero National School, Leo Hickey, pleaded guilty to 21 sample charges of sexual abuse of pupils and was jailed for 3 years. Special advocate for victims of institutional abuse, Patricia Carey, said that she would not be in favour of mediation.
1: I don't understand how 12 years after the European Court of Human Rights asked the Irish government to respond positively and in a fulsome way, that these 19 women are still excluded. I think it's part of an infrastructure of barriers to redress where people are asked to sign legal waivers, or these women are now effectively being forced to take litigation themselves at a cost of thousands and thousands of euro.
0: Governments across Europe have been taking measures to protect people as temperatures continue to soar. The French authorities have closed schools, suspended train services and closed the Eiffel Tower and Louvre Museum, two of the top tourist attractions in Paris. The heatwave across continental Europe is forecast to intensify in the coming days, with temperatures exceeding 40 degrees. The government has agreed the first steps in a process to redevelop the GPO in Dublin. The regeneration is expected to cost between 200 and 5 million euro. Today, the government agreed to hand over ownership of the building from the Department of Culture to the Office of Public Works, which is due to begin a public consultation about its future use.
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0: Warm and dry this evening with sunny spells in most areas. Cloudier near west and northwest coasts with drizzle and mist possible. Dry in most areas tonight. Low temperatures of 12 to 17 degrees, mildest in the east. That's all we have from the newsroom for now. Back to you, Lorcan.
3: Ray, thank you very much. Ray Kennedy at the news desk.

Unter Donner und Blitz, the Polka Schnell, or the Donner and Blitz and Polka, by Johann Strauss Jr., and that taking us into another hour of great music. That was the Oslo Philharmonic Orchestra. Maurice Janssens was conducting. And good evening, Lorcan. It says, do you know, this is now in relation to our Pirates of the Caribbean, if you take the P out of pirate, they become more irate. You'd have to see that one. I get it, though. The mercury has hit the ceiling here in studio. This is in the White Street studio. The paint is drying as soon as I brush it on, so I'm taking it as a sign to step outside and sizzle in the sun for the rest of the evening. Any excuse now? Any excuse? You're right, though. You're right. Who needs an excuse? Just go on and enjoy it. Who's else enjoying it? Fiona Farrell's enjoying it as well. And Gráinne and Ballymore Eustace, she says, she sends greetings as well. And she said, I see you're entrusting your radio seat to Shaburne, fellow. Good on you. All right, then. Lovely to have you on board, Gráinne, in Ballymore Eustace. All right. And keep them coming in. That's nice to see you. There's one from Ruth who says, Ruth, well, she says, have a lovely holiday, she said. That's Ruth McManus and Artane. I will. Thank you for that. Now, James Levine is celebrating a birthday today. Well, sadly, no longer with us, but the anniversary of the great conductor. And indeed, he's rubbed shoulders with so many. And such was the respect for this great American conductor. He was a great pianist as well. But music director of the Metropolitan Opera for many, many years. For more years than he cares to remember, I would imagine. And apparently, he conducted, wait for 2,577 Met performances. Imagine that, 2,577 Met performances, and all of that, the conductor. But I remember working with the three tenors as well, and others. But the Felix Mendelssohn's A Midsummer Night's Dream was one of the pieces that he worked with the Chicago Symphony Orchestra. This scherzo, but for this time of year, yeah, perfect, isn't it? Midsummer Night's Dream, yes, it is.

A Midsummer Night's Dream, that scherzo, the works of Felix Mendelssohn, and appropriate for this time of year, it is. And what about Midsummer's Night as well on Sunday night? I don't know if you heard Ambient Orbit, but wonderful recordings between 9 and 11. Well, there were, it was live, and it was super to hear just the noise and the atmosphere on Clare Island, and all of the musicians interacting with nature, as it were, but it was great. Anyway, well done to Ony Gallagher, our producer here too in Classy Drive, and to Peter Curtin, who were responsible for that, and everybody else who took part. And it was always nice to do those things. All right, coming up in a quarter to six, we'll be checking in with sport very, very shortly. We will, but I want to turn to Lorcan's Pick, my album of the week all this week, and Shay will be continuing this tomorrow on the programme. But this album features Elias David Moncado and Mirabel Cajunieri, and Elias and Mirabel coming together. It's a captivating debut recording from the violinist and the pianist, and it's all part of the Foundation Gautier Capuçon's 2026 initiative supporting outstanding young artists. And these two remarkable musicians explore this varied musical landscape, and a fresh insight too, or maybe bringing some youthful energy to some of the most beloved works for the violin repertoire. Now, Claude Debussy's Beausoir, I thought just for today, glorious evening, or nice evening is, I suppose, another way of looking. A beautiful evening, why not? Beausoir, beautiful evening. Fits the bill, doesn't it? From the album, Lorcan's Pick, Heritage and Warner Classics all this week. Mirabel Cajunieri on violin, Elias Moncado on piano. Beausoir.

Lovely playing, isn't it? That's from our featured album, Lorcan's Pick, all this week. Debussy's Bonsoir. And you have Moncado there, Elias Moncado on piano, and Mirabel Cajunieri on the violin. All right, then, just a couple of minutes to go as we head up towards sport then. And let's go there with, well, let's gallop our way there. Let's go mad and have a gallop then of it. You'll be tired after this. This is Kabalevsky's Gallop from the Comedians.

0: Galloping our way towards the sports desk, you may as well show we're fit and all set for another sports bulletin. That was the Moscow Symphony Orchestra. Vasily Yelvakov was the conductor. Well, standing by patiently at the sports desk, let's say good evening to Andrew O'Connor. Hello? Hello, hello? New? There is no sign of Andrew O'Connor, and I wonder why now. Did someone pull the plug again? Yeah. Everyone's oblivious. I'm looking through the glass. No one's around. Anyway, do you know what? I'll take a break and we'll sort it out.
1: So, to help you get over your fear of phone watch, I want to try a bit of word association. Just say whatever comes into your head after each word I say, okay? 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
0: All right, it is 9 minutes away from 6 o'clock. You have to mind things around here. People take things from you, you know. So, touch a deja vu about that.

0: go live to the RT Sports Desk and say hello to Andrew O'Connor.
1: Yes, hello. I've been here. I heard you galloping over to me. Yeah, and by the time you did come over to me, I was perspiring, like most of the country today. But I was here and ready. I was talking into the ether, although nothing was coming into my headset.
0: I was killing myself.
1: That's all right. That's all right.
2: Getting so, over to you.
1: Plenty of sports news to tell you about. I'm going to start just with some sad news. Two-time Galway All-Ireland winner Paul Clancy has died at the age of just 49. The Mike Cullen clubman helped the Tribe County to All-Ireland football titles in 1998 and 2001 and also won five provincial titles with Galway. At club level, he played as Mike Cullen won the 2008 All-Ireland intermediate title and he was the club chairperson when they won the Connacht senior title in 2022. Or yesterday, he will be sorely missed from Galway and from football circles all around the country. Olympian Phil Healy has announced her retirement from international athletics. The 31-year-old Cork woman endured a decorated career in her 14 years representing Ireland. She competed on the world and European stage across 100 metres, 200 metres and 400 metres, while also winning 17 senior national titles and becoming one of the most successful athletes in Irish sprinting history. She made history in 2018 by becoming the first Irish athlete in over 40 years to hold both the national 100 metres and 200 metres records simultaneously and became the first Irish woman to break the 23-second barrier in the 200 metres. Healy's Olympic debut came in 2020 in Tokyo. She was the first Irish woman to compete in three track events at the same Olympic Games, lining up in the 200 metres, 400 metres and mixed 4x400 metre relay. In cricket, Ireland's difficult T20 World Cup campaign continued in Bristol this afternoon with a frustrating 9-wicket loss. Sri Lanka won the toss and elected to field. Ireland made 130 runs for 5 in their innings, but in reply, Sri Lanka reached their target, hitting 134 for 1 with 27 balls to spare. In soccer, the World Cup continues this evening. Portugal face Uzbekistan in Houston at 6 o'clock, just a couple of minutes' time, and England take on Ghana in their second game of the campaign in Boston at 9 o'clock tonight. For the Night Owls amongst us, and I know there's a few on Lyric FM, Panama meet Croatia in Toronto at midnight, and then Colombia play the Democratic Republic of Congo at 3 a.m. in Guadalajara. And as usual, all games are live on RT2 television and on the RT player. By the way, just noticed that it's been announced that United States President Donald Trump is set to hand over the World Cup trophy to the winners at the final on July the 19th. His fellow peace activist, FIFA President Gianni Infantino, has made that announcement this afternoon. So, yeah, God bless them. And God bless football. It has fallen a lot. And the World Cup in America, I think, is demonstrating a couple of those. In other soccer news, Ipswich Town has unveiled Gary O'Neill as their manager as they prepare for the return to the English Premier League. And in golf, the PGA Tour have announced a new competitive model today that'll begin in 2028 and feature a two-tiered system, the PGA Tour Championship Series and the PGA Tour Challenger Series, that will establish a meritocracy with a formal structure for promotion and relegation. So basically, you have a first division and a second division. So, there you are, Lorcan.
0: There you are.
1: Your pro golf tour is... is it ready to start?
0: My golf tour, indeed. Don't mention it. Listen, I just see, yeah, the pressure will be on Ronaldo to get something tonight because all the big names have been really doing it in the World Cup. You have Haaland doing it, you have Messi doing it, Mbappe. So, I don't know, has Ronaldo scored yet? I don't think he has.
1: No, he's done nothing. Yeah, I think probably you've run further today than Ronaldo run in his last match. So, you know, I think the best thing for Portugal would be for them to start without him and maybe bring him on for the last 10 minutes because they've got a brilliant squad and they've got players on the bench that are much better than an aging Cristiano Ronaldo, who was brilliant in his day, but he's just slowed up so significantly he does not have the pace anymore to
0: compete. He looks good.
1: Well, he looks good in a sort of two-dimensional flat picture, as long as you don't have to get him to sprint for to 20 metres or so. But but the difference between Messi, who's still those few years younger than Ronaldo, he just drops back into the middle of the field and he just looks as class as he always did. But Ronaldo's no interest in that. He just wants to stay up and be fed.
0: That's
1: like a Roman, sort of lying back in a sofa, expecting grapes to be just produced at the top of his mouth.
0: That's it. Well, yeah. Some player, though, in his day.
1: In his day. Sure. But it ain't today.
0: All right.
1: Yes.
0: Well, have you stayed up for any of the games? Do you stay up and watch them now?
1: I do stay up. I do stay up sometimes. Yeah. And I know this is probably a sort of a broadcasting thing, but I watched the first few minutes of France and Iraq last night. Yeah. And then I got distracted by something else. And then I only went back because I realised there was a big delay and I wanted to see how the broadcasters would fill.
0: Oh, go away! So, that's right. The Philadelphia Storms.
1: They had to fill an unexpected hour. So, to me, that was more exciting than France and Iraq. How will the presenters handle it?
0: That's very funny.
1: BBC just cut to their BBC World News, which was most disappointing—a cop out. RTE battled on, chatted for a couple of hours.
0: That's it.
1: Yeah. Well done. Yeah. Well done, Claire McNamara. Take your hat off to her.
0: Good stuff. All right, then.
1: Have a wonderful sunny evening.
0: I will. This is my last one. I'm heading off on Holliers now tomorrow.
1: Are you going anywhere nice?
0: My niece is getting married, and she's getting married in Portugal. Yeah.
1: Very good.
0: Courtney McKeown is marrying Tig.
1: Okay. Well, congratulations to them, and best wishes.
0: Yeah, in Portugal. So, wishing them long life and happiness.
1: Absolutely.
0: I know they won't be listening.
1: Someone will tell them, for sure.
0: Well, Tig's mother might be listening. There you go. Well. So I believe. So, Tig's mum. Sure, we'll get to see everybody at the wedding. But I'm looking forward to it now. Haven't been at a wedding in ages, ages.
1: They're all good. As long as they're not your own, they're all good. That's what I always think. Let's get off before we get into trouble.
0: Yeah, I better move along.
1: Right, have a great time in Portugal.
0: I certainly will.
1: I wish everyone at the wedding a great time. And good evening to everyone on Lyric FM. I hope you're having a sunny, lovely evening.
0: Thank you very much. That's Andrew O'Connor, live at the RTE Sports Desk.

King Singers and the Peanut Family. I think it's a real summery feel off that. And a lovely version as well with the King Singers. That one, a lot of people have covered that. And they did that with the Gordon Langford Trio. Okay, well, coming up to 6 o'clock.

Well, when I said the rack too, well, they sort of meant the piano, and well, sorry, not today. The Symphony No. 2 in E minor, the second movement from the work as well, with the Orono and Mikhail Pletnev was conducting. So it's 11 minutes now past 6 o'clock, and I see Donald Dineen is already next door. Lights on. The ambience will be set very, very shortly, and that means the lights come down and lovely mood for Mystery Train. And Donald coming your way at 7. So we'll bring you right up to 7 o'clock, and Donald will take you through then to 9 o'clock when Bernard Clark takes over with Blue of the Night for a Tuesday evening here on RTE Lyric FM. Now, I want to turn to some Dvorak now. The Humoresque number 7 in G-flat is the work I'm taking today with Daniel Hope on violin. Franz Waxman's arrangement, actually, that Daniel is playing. And it's the Royal Stockholm Philharmonic Orchestra.

Antonin Dvorak's Humoresque number 7 in G, a nice playing there too. The Oslo, or at least the Royal Stockholm Philharmonic Orchestra, and Daniel Hope is the violinist with Franz Waxman's arrangement of the Humoresque. Sakari Oramo was conducting. Well, let's change the pace, shall we? For a sunny day.

0: Bum, bum, bum.
1: Arthur Benjamin's Jamaican rumba, and Roderick Elms was the pianist on that occasion. Always nice to bring you that. At just 80 minutes now past 6 o'clock. And Bob says, Lorcan, you mentioned Music Network. They sometimes come up with a gem of a show. Well, they always do. And what's really exciting about the Music Network tours, they play in the intimate venues, these lovely venues. We actually really get to be part of the show, nearly, some of them. But Bob says, in 2010, I was lucky enough to see guitarist Sufai Yang and cellist Natalie Klein in a show here in West Mayo. My goodness, two amazing artists. Well, there you go. What's that, 16 years ago? Well, we play them regularly now, Sufai Yang and Natalie Klein. But our tour this thing, which is Shuteen Ardena Batter. Great to see her, one of the upcoming jazz pianists, and some greats in that quartet as well. So enjoy if you're going to go along in the Sugar Club tomorrow night. They are. Right, how about Turlough O'Carolan's Planxty No. 12? But this is from the legacy of Stephen Greer, and Seamus Maguire on fiddle has championed a lot of his work and the collection from Greer. But Seamus, John Lee on flute, Floriana Blanca on harp. I know there's another on this. Try my best. Oh yeah, Gary O'Brien is on guitar as well. But here it is, Planxty No. 12.

Mason Williams, Classical Gas. Like to bring it out on a sunny day. It's a nice, lovely feel to that, isn't it? And of course, Mason Williams himself had a version that crossed over into the popular music charts.

back in the late 60s, early 70s. But that version with the California Guitar Trio, and really is a lovely version as well. Anyhow, actually, on the Discipline label. Yeah, there you go. All right, and that following that nicely out of Turlough O'Carolan's Planxty number 12 from the legacy of Stephen Greer and Seamus Maguire and John Lee and Florian Blanca, and who else was the other, the guitar? Gary O'Brien, making up the foursome on that. Okay, looking at the clock, big nook to going in Glahotrejashe. So, Lanamid O'Ride, Suas Galician, La Piesa Ciol, O Antonio Vivaldi. Antonio Vivaldi's reconstruction by Max Richter of the Four Seasons. And one of the most popular from all of these is the way he did Spring from the Four Seasons, or Spring 1 by Max Richter, as it's often listed, with the Concert House Kammer Orchestra of Berlin, the Chamber Orchestra of the Concert House Chamber Orchestra in Berlin. And Andrew de Ridder is the conductor.

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dinna shocks shomer nuach to put Neil. So I think I'll take some music and we will try back and see some of the links for some reason not there today, but sure, that's the way it is. It's all this lovely sunny weather. Maybe cancelled due to lack of interest, no? No, I don't think so. Deborah's theme from Ennio Morricone, and we'll have a check after this.

0: Piece of Kyol on Commodore Ennio Morricone. Deborah's theme on Tidler and Cownshin. August Chris Spotty ag Shenham on trumpet there. And on Tom and Ish, well, Bioganin Teresh, Lever Teresh Shea, but Lanamid writes, who's got the showman in Oakton now, August Bioganin Danuk. But an Ish standbys, Joe McKee. Joe.
1: Good morning, the Lark. There are Tisha, Kunyani, and Realtis, a heart and heel, Lishna Halef, a tag group of ban, or Genu Miusage, Grace, Aru, a skull nation, the Hundaru, a Garki, Snijik Shaskaji, a Gasharhuji, a Hesu. To Namre, a Galev, Gagarish game, Hucha for Foil Diva, Nahmouf, Agus Nahmouf Fame, Aru, Galfried, Nakurchna. 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

0: 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I guess being yet the Priuskilta Nashunta, Gasitur Nashunta, a rash a gutsa a larkan.
1: Joe Gramila Mahaga, Joe Maki, Shomer in a nookta.

Music from, well, from the films of Stanley Kubrick. You would remember that maybe, more so than it being a Handel track as the original soundtrack to Barry Lyndon. Well, for some, the Sarah Band by George Friedrich Handel, and the harpsichordist was Gareth Williams with the City of Prague Philharmonic Orchestra under Paul Bateman. But that taking us nicely along then. What are we, just 80 minutes away from 7? 80 minutes away from Donal and Mystery Train. Donal Dineen in a Mystery Train this evening and right through the week. But I want to bring you some Verdi now, and this, one of the great Verdi choruses, one of the great opera choruses. It is from Verdi's Il Trovatore, the Anvil Chorus.

0: Trovatore, Verdi's Il Trovatore, the Anvil Chorus, the Orchestra and Chorus of La Scala Milan. Doesn't go much better than that. Riccardo Scegli was conducting. All right, a quick check-in with Lyric Feature. See what's coming up next weekend on the Lyric Feature.
1: Just the sheer joy of singing together, oh, made it all so worthwhile.
2: Ireland's Philharmonic Choir, National Symphony Chorus Ireland, turns 40 this year. But what's it like to sing in?
3: 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I can't imagine a life, a world, my world, without singing.
2: And why do its 160 amateur singers keep turning up for rehearsals and concerts week after week?
4: 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It's something I need.
2: On this week's Lyric Feature, chorister Roisin Power brings us inside the choir. That's A Place in the Choir, this Sunday at 6 p.m.

And that Serenade for Strings, third movement. It is the work of Edward Elgar there. And Julian Lloyd Webber was the cellist performing with the English Chamber Orchestra. All right, I just thought it would be nice to give you a little bit more Astor Piazzolla today. What do I mean by that? Well, let me tell you that Astor Piazzolla has been featured all this week on Nile. And some wonderful works are being played, obviously, each and every day. And I thought I'd go back to Alec O'Leary again, because I had him much earlier on the Malanga album when I played some Roland Dian's. And just having a look through the track listing, I saw the Verano Porteño with Alec playing Piazzolla. So with the evening, lovely, warm Tuesday evening here, I thought this fit in very nicely. Alan, and actually, I may as well get that in before we go to the

Milonga is the title of Alec's album, and that'll whet your appetite for what's coming up as well on Niall during the week as he features Astro Piazzolla, the Verano Porteño, and Buen Tanavos de Saint-Michel, Urquhart, says Dorina. Well, thank you for that. And also, Frances is in Dublin 13, and she says, thanks for all the lovely music in this glorious day, especially Deborah's theme. Have a lovely holiday. Enjoy the weather.

Don't eat too many custard tarts. A favourite in Portugal, she says. Yeah. Well, my producer was telling me about Petnat. Lorcan, you have to try Petnat's as on you. Well, we'll see. Anyway, listen, Shea Byrne is going to have a lie in the mornings. He's going to be with you looking after things all through the Holliers. So I'll be back with you after a nice little break, after a Courtney McKeown Murray's Tyke. Indeed. You never know. But I'm going to leave you with a Bugler's Holiday. Sure, why not? Stand by. Donal's next on Mystery Train, and then it's Bernard on Blue of the Night. From Lorcan Murray, have a look.

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1: The Lord of the Rings. 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And Oscar-winning soundtrack performed live by a 100-piece orchestra with adult and children's choirs. Three Arena Dublin, Sunday, October 11th for two unmissable performances only. 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

You're very welcome to the Mystery Train. I think the computer is freezing in this heat. Thank you so much to Lorcan. It's another ride on the Mystery Train for me, the third last, not that I'm counting, and I'm delighted to soundtrack this particular evening when the weather is so beautiful. It's hotter than Mexico, they say.

0: despite the lack of the familiar sound at the beginning of the programme, this is the Mystery Train. Once again tonight, we're going places. It's great to have you aboard. A couple of tunes from Mexico to get us started. Well, one from Mexico started off with the Mariachi de Guadalajara, de Silvestre Vargas, and we had right there Pedro y su Peleros from Colombia. The closer we get to the end of the week, the closer we get to Cape Verde in heart and soul, and now in temperature too. And I want to dedicate this tune very specially to my nephew Sam, who was liberated from the Leaving Cert prison last week, and to Joanne, who was liberated only today, and they're on the way to the beach and the first day of the rest of their lives on parole officially. From the Cape Verde Islands, Vaz de San Nicolau for you both.
1: Guayaba.

Well, I know a bad worker blames their tools, but I don't know if it applies to a DJ blaming the heat, but I got those records mixed up. So that's actually the one from Cape Verde Island. It's from the island of San Nicolau in the archipelago, and Fundo de Mare Palinha is the title of the tune. The band are called the Voz de San Nicolau. One of my favourite records is an EP that was re-released by Of Dares. It's on the Analog Africa label. Before that, it was from Colombia, Pedro Isoperani. Oh, sorry, Poppy Isoperanis. It's hard to keep up. And the tune from them was called La Guayaba. I want to get back to talking about Carimbó, the music of Belém in northern Brazil, after I play these tunes, starting with this one from Penduka. It's called Pai Changó.

Sunday night's programme, I was very briefly talking about my love for the music of Carambole, which is really based around the city of Belém, or the state of Pará, so it's on the north of Brazil. And so Pinduca is possibly the artist. There are many others who really took, who took the sound of Carambole, which came from other sounds, indigenous sounds, and were kind of, you know, like what happened in Jamaica in the 50s, a certain studio version of the sound emerged, and he is regarded as the king of that thing, whole thing. So there's two albums, the one tune from each one, Pinduca number 3 and 4, and I'd highly recommend both of those. And all, there's many records, and they're all numbered, but they're the two that are the best for me anyway. So that one there, the tune was called Vamos Farrar, and the one before that was Vai Chango. So the thing about Belém is that it's known as the Caribbean port, and one of the, again, being a radio romantic, one of the stories that I love is that throughout the 40s, the radio signal from Colombia, Suriname, Guyana, and all of the Caribbean islands reached Belém, and I think contributed significantly to the melting pot of sounds that gave us the type of studio version of it that we just heard there from Pinduca. But I also very much instructive in the whole thing was, again, like Jamaica at that time, as in by the 50s, there was a very much a sound system culture. And again, as we've seen in cities like Kingston or Kinshasa, in Belém it was similar, where all of the action was gathered around the amplified sound. So that's where it all began. So I just want to play the studio versions before I played another tune from an album that I was talking about on Sunday night. And this one really is kind of the foundational sound of Carambole, recorded, I would imagine, not even in a studio, but definitely on the most rudimentary of equipment. There's an album of this stuff. I've mentioned it on Sunday night already. The album is called Isto é K.A. Carambole, and the band, to give them their full name, are Conjunto Carambole Canarinho de Marapanin. And it really, this record is one of those that you can put on at any time, whether it's deep in the winter or like today on the most beautiful day, and it's such an uplifting sound. And I'll play it and I'll talk a little bit more about it after. This is called Macarinha from Carambole de Marapanin.

So that's the third and last tune tonight from Pinduka, and so that's after we heard from the Carimbo Canarino de Marapanin, and the playlist for the show will be next to the playback, and you'll be able to get the proper spelling. But it is just one of those albums that you just wonder, at least I do, how do people not know about this one? I'll get back to it later on. Want to say hello to Ella and to Michael. Well, here's an Arsenal fan, immediately endearing, also on their way to the beach. Hope you have a lovely time. This is Mystery Train. Still going places. The trumpet king now, Zale Onyata.

0: 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Hey, Zillo. Hey,
1: Africa.
2: Ebu, ebu, ebu, ebu, ebu, ebu, ebu, ebu, ebu, ebu, ebu, ebu, ebu, ebu, ebu, ebu, ebu, ebu, ebu, ebu, ebu, ebu, ebu, ebu, ebu, ebu, ebu, ebu, ebu, ebu, ebu, ebu, ebu, ebu, ebu, ebu, ebu, ebu, ebu, ebu, ebu, ebu, ebu, ebu, ebu, ebu, ebu, ebu, ebu, ebu, ebu, ebu, ebu, ebu, ebu, ebu, ebu, ebu, ebu, ebu, ebu, ebu, ebu, ebu, ebu, ebu, ebu, ebu, ebu, ebu, ebu, ebu, ebu, ebu, ebu, ebu, ebu, ebu, ebu, ebu, ebu, ebu, ebu, ebu, ebu, ebu, ebu, ebu, ebu, ebu, ebu, ebu

only £1.10 cheaper the price from Paula Johnson. That's the same take, different take on the same song played by the trumpet king Zale Anyata before that. So we're kind of jumping around the world here at the moment on the mystery train while John is away. He's going to be back next week and normal service will be resumed then. And until then, I've got a couple of shows to go, including tonight, where I can get this to work here.

I'm conscious of playing some new music from the city of Belém, seeing as I'm spending so much time there with the older stuff. That's from a band called Siraras do Tapacos, and the tune is called Guerrarira. And so, like I was saying, it's been a hotbed of musical activity for so many decades, and it's that cross-pollination, amalgamation of sounds makes it so interesting. Grupo de Pesada.

any evening, it's a good evening to try to take you all to Belém with me here on the Mystery Train. We did say we were going to go unusual places or places we haven't been before, but that's our second tune from that wonderful record by the Conjunto de Carimbó Canarinho de Marapanin. It's a long

and the album once more is called Isto e Carimbo. And so I did say the other night, if you want to put it into your search engine, somebody uploaded the album onto SoundCloud. Want to pay very special favour, a very special hello, pay mention to somebody who's listening in Germany. That's my daughter, Oda. And Oda, thank you so much for receiving and for ordering records to the German address. No longer can Discogs tell me, Discogs, I get lots of records, tell me that it's unavailable in Ireland. So great to have you listening, Oda, and thank you. And so before the Conjunto Carimbo Canarino de Marapanin, we had a couple from Mestre Cujo y su Conjunto and the Grupo Posada. There's an album called Jambu, a Los Mítico, which is on the Analog Africa label. And that's a really good introduction to the sound, not just in Belém, but around that general area, sort of the next state to Pará, which is the one Belém in, is Amazonia. So it's kind of a guide to that music. So look up Analog Africa on Bandcamp page. That's where you'll find that particular album. So the time now is 49 minutes past 7 o'clock, almost 10 to 8. Everybody's gotta live.

Not a bad modus operandi. That's Arthur Lee and Love, Everybody's Gotta Live. Tyler was on asking, could we play the guitar tune, Thank You Guitar? By all means, you're welcome.

I think I've said it here before, my love affair with world music began in 1988 at a gig of the Bundu Boys. They played in Dublin. They played in Hawkins Street. I think the venue lasted a very short amount of time. It was called Hawkins. And it was just the first night that I realised music could be that joyful. That's when one from 1993, Friends on the Road is the album. Foolish Harp is the title of the song. And before that we had, the Love Tune and Everybody's Gotta Live, which was especially for Sam, who requested it, in fact. Going to actually go back to Niger now to hear something brand new from Moussa Tchingou.

on a label called Sahel Sounds, which releases just brilliant music from the Niger area, a country, and around there. And that is one of the most recent ones from them, entitled Chingu. It's by Musa Chingu. You're listening to Mystery Train. It's 7 minutes past 8 o'clock now. Going to take a tune appropriate for the evening that's in it. It's called Sketch for Summer by the Jurutti Column. Want to mention as well, the tune that I played for Padder didn't actually tell you what it was. It was Cyrus Pirey, which is spelled P-I-R-E-H. Thank you, guitar. Here's the Jurutti Column, Sketch for Summer.

Connecticut, the Dorothy Carter not only made her own instruments, but really invented her own sound. And I love the album Troubadour Song, that's the title track of the same. Before that, I did mention last week that an album from Dorothy Collin was on the way, as in a new record. I was trying to find out more about that. I was going to say keep you posted. Try find out before I leave on Thursday. It would be great though. So Dorothy Cullum followed by Dorothy Carter. Back in the days when people talked about the song of the summer, this would have been a contender. Could have been a contender. Seamus Fogarty, Fire.

Yeah, that definitely captured a certain time itself and place. That's from Richie Egan, the pen of Richie Egan, the classic Floating. The album is called The Monkeys in the Zoo Have More Fun Than Me, and yeah, I think it still sounds absolutely fantastic. Before that, we had the song that I think is up there with the songs of the summer, if not the song of the summer, the definitive article. That's Fire by Seamus Fogarty from his beautiful album Ships. 21 minutes past 8 o'clock. This is the Mystery Train, still going places with the Redneck Manifesto.

should have said, of course, that that's Rich Egan's band, long time, the Redneck Manifesto, now known as TRM, recording for the Ten Spot record label. They made a wonderful record called Grushy last year. From that, it's called Off the Hook, the tune. It's almost time for a hydration break here on this specially air-conditioned edition of Mystery Train. Before all that, Rex Rabania, back to South Africa we go.

of my stated aims at the start of this Mystery Train run was to introduce lots of South African music, old and new. He's kind of a foundational sound and very unique in the sense that he's one of those people who effectively made his own sound. That's Rex Rabanya, one of those sonic innovators from the 1980s, using new technology to kind of reinvent older sounds. So I'd highly recommend his compilation, The Best of Rex Rabanya. It'll feature that song for sure. It's his most famous one. It's called O Nketsang, the sound of Rex Rabanya. So we are into the home straight here on Blue of the Night's on the way. I beg your pardon. The Mystery Train is still live.

music together from the mighty Urbano de Castro, all the way from Angola, and the first one was called Kia Lomingo, and that one right there, one called Fatty Mata. You can find it on Analog Africa's compilation. There's two of them showcasing the music of Angola, and one each on each of those volumes. As we head into the home straight on Mystery Train, two more shows to go tomorrow, starting at 7 p.m. Here's Gene Sikora now.

emerging from the traffic going in the opposite direction. I was coming to Limerick, and from the texts into the show, lots of you are at the beach right now. So let's say you're looking at the sea in somewhere like Ross Bay, for instance. That tune is called Ebb Tide. It's by Houston and Dorsey. And maybe you can now see why they named it so. It's a beautiful one. Before that, it was Gene Sikora, gone especially to Kira. And you texted while I was playing that tune. It's called A Song for Mary. So the telepathy is definitely working, if nothing else is. Everything else is broken. I broke it. So it's great to have you listening, Kira. Thank you so much. I'm going to play this tune that I love from Bridget May Parnell, simply for the day that's in it. It's a phrase from Moncon McGann. It's called A Spell Is Not a Country. And on a day like today, you can see exactly what he means.

next beautiful tune that you heard starting off that set of three came three from Bridget May Power, and as I said, it's a song inspired by the phrase used by the late Moncon McCann, which is a spell, not a country, which again I think we all get a sense of what Moncon meant on a day like today. So hope you've had a wonderful evening, or having a wonderful evening, and that the show was a helpful soundtrack. There is, as well as that tune from Bridget May Power, which you can find on her Bandcamp page, there was one in there from the amazing Nash Pants. Everyone Good Is Called Molly is the title of the album. And the tune from that was called Stretching. And then we had right there one called No Pills You from Clark, just to get us to the end of the show. Want to have a last dedication to Brian, who I think might be in the car on his maiden voyage. So Brian, it's great to have you along, and hi to Marion, my sister too, and to all the rest of my family and friends. I'm going to be back tomorrow. It's not goodbye. This isn't permanent. Temporarily saying farewell until we meet again tomorrow evening on the Mystery Train. Blue of the Night is on the way. Got to leave you with something new from Bird of Peace Orchestra. Thank you for listening. Good night now.

Gabor Szabo and Spellbinder, that's the album, and a piece called Witchcraft. Before that, the second movement from Bartok's Concerto for Orchestra with the Symphony Orchestra of Montreal and Kent Nagano conducting. And before that, Marta Sebastian and Musicas on Sheris Egyet. Hello, good evening, and welcome to the Blue of the Night. Now, as I was saying last night, it's hard to believe, but this week marks the occasion that the Quiet Club is 20 years together. 20 years, it's hard to believe. Anyway, the Quiet Club is Mick O'Shea and Danny McCarty, and they're an improvising duo who often take a wide range of sound-making devices and bend them to new ends. And they literally bend them to new ends. I am not joking. And they work on the motto that we never discuss things beforehand and we never discuss it afterwards. So to celebrate the 20th anniversary, this coming 20th anniversary, they're going to have a concert in the Boulle Library in UCC this Thursday, 25th of June at 7 o'clock. And as ever, they're going to do things differently, because on the night they have Sophie Hutchinson, who's a dance and movement artist, and percussionist Solof Kelly joining them. And I was quoted from Danny McCarty's email last night that the performers themselves are going to be positioned differently around the place in the concert, so they're literally in the audience. So this is a music and dance coming from everywhere. Here is the Quiet Club working with Stephen Vitiello.

The Quiet Club working with Stephen Vitiello in Black Artist Assembly Excerpt 1. That's on Farpoint Recordings. Now, the Quiet Club often invite guests like Stephen Vitiello or Steve Roden or John Godfrey or Harry Moore or David Toop or Karen Power or the late Pauline Olivares, many, many others as well. And like I said, they're playing this Thursday in the Boulle Library. They're celebrating 20 years in the business. It's the 20th anniversary of the Quiet Club. The Boulle Library is in Cork, UCC. It's this Thursday, the 25th of June at 7 o'clock in the evening. Okay, so do check them out. We'll play more again tomorrow. Guitarist Peter Walker fits in with contemporaries like John Fahey and Leo Kottke and Peter Lang and Sandy Bull and people like that, in that he broadened the use of the acoustic guitar in instrumental music. I mean, he was a young man. He was already a well-travelled guitar player because he'd spent time in Spain, Africa and Mexico, and he landed in the right place at the right time in the mid-1960s in America. He was a student of various musical forms and he ended up in Cambridge, Massachusetts in 1965 and became the musical director for Timothy Leary's Celebrations. And Timothy Leary was the celebrated acid professor, if you like, of today. Anyway, Peter Walker's music was already a cross between acoustic folk guitar, Middle Eastern raga music, and a little bit of flamenco, all of it though blended together. And he also brought in the use of bells and tambourines from Bruce Langhorne, 12-string guitar as a droning sound from Alex Lukeman, flute from Jeremy Steig, and tambora from Jean-Pierre Merle. And there was percussion as well from Peter Winters. So this was to give the beef up the sound really and give the music an edge, if you like. So Peter Walker, Rainy Day Raga, the album.

Peter Walker and Friends on the Rainy Day Raga album in the Road to Marscota and Morning Joy. You're on the Blues Tonight here on RTE Lyric FM. Here's the Hesperus Ensemble.

Well, that was a bit of a journey. Victor Kraus and Friends on the Far From Enough album and For a Good Time. Before that, Robert Plant and The Principle of Moments, through with the two-step. Led Zeppelin before that on Houses of the Holy in Dancing Days. And the Hesperus Ensemble beginning things with Tomorrow Will Be My Dancing Day. Now, in the instrumental world, the glory usually goes to the player who is usually the most voice-like of instruments. So either the lead singer or the lead guitarist in rock or the saxophone player or the trumpet player in jazz or the violin in classic music. Now, in the world of the bass and the bass guitar today, the most famous players are Victor Wooten, O'Teal, Burbridge and Gary Willis, and they're hard to beat when you hear them play as stars in terms of that. Now, there are other ways to play the bass, of course, and one of them is a great bass player in the traditional sense, fewer as good as Victor Kraus. He's the brother of bluegrass great Alison Krauss, but he's taken a different musical path, one that has eventually led him to Lyle Lovett and Bill Frisell's bands. Now, one of the more eclectic projects that he was involved in was Bill Frisell's great Nashville album, brilliant hybrid of atmospheric jazz and country influences. And that sound is also the focus of Far From Enough, which we heard just a bit there a second ago, which features Bill Frisell on guitar, but also bluegrass dobro virtuoso Jerry Douglas, who's also part of Alison Krauss's Union Station, and on drums for a few of the pieces he has, Steve Jordan. So, and rounding out the group himself, herself is Alison Krauss. So Victor Kraus describes Far From Enough as a soundtrack without a movie. Victor Kraus and Friends, Far From Enough.

Victor Crouse and friends on Far From Enough, Sunday afternoon, man, Far From Enough, and Here to Be Me. On Marisa Anderson and William Tyler's last Lost Futures album, the two brilliant guitarists are evoking and exploring the landscapes of the American Southwest, that rugged desert terrain. And there's a fine weave here of electric and acoustic sounds, styles that range from cinema to jazz to drone to country and more. But it's not just about epic music making. There's also a political underbelly here, because when this album was being made, the George Floyd protests were turning the city of Portland and Maine upside down. The album itself is an interpretation of Mark Fisher's Hauntology. See what you make of this. This is News About Heaven from Marisa Anderson and William Tyler on Lost Futures.

0: Marisa Anderson, William Tyler and Friends on Lost Futures, that's the album, and News About Heaven. And Marisa Anderson is performing her anthology of un-American folk music, which has just come out in the Cobblestone in the 12th of September on at 8 o'clock in the evening. The night, two nights before, she's in September 10th, she's in the Boole Library in UCC in Cork. And then on September 13th, she's in the Belfast in the Crescent Arts Centre as part of the Belfast Guitar Festival. Marisa Anderson. Okay, quick break, and on the other side of our break, Casey Douglas.
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2: A birthday salute to the American actor, filmmaker, comedian, songwriter and playwright Mel Brooks this Saturday ahead of his 100th birthday. I'll feature numbers from his films The Producers, Blazing Saddles and High Anxiety. Great songs too from the Lin-Manuel Miranda musicals In the Heights and Hamilton, Sondheim songs from Sweeney Todd and Into the Woods, and memorable scores from A Bridge Too Far, The Big Country, Atonement and Empire of the Sun. 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

Mercury Blues and Mercury Blues. David Lindley and on El Rayo X with friends there in Mercury Blues, the late David Lindley. Before that, the late Casey Douglas on Mercury Blues in Mercury Blues. Chris Strachwitz and our Hooli Records really did know how to make blues albums. When Strachwitz was established in the 1960s and the 1970s, he would find pretty obscure bluesmen like Mississippi-born Casey Douglas in the Oakland area and take him into a quality studio, pay him well, but have him work really hard. And on Strachwitz's watch, there seems to have been none of the monkeying around that Lightning Hopkins and John Lee Hooker and so many others had to endure at countless tiny labels that made them so jaded and fed up with the whole lot of it, and makes their recorded legacies, by the way, impossible to round up completely. That didn't happen at our Hooli. There was a high standard of quality. So that's likely why they've lasted. So here's Casey Douglas and his Lumberjacks on our Hooli.

biddy o' fire. Said I'll cut your kindling, baby, and I'll biddy o' fire.

Tracy Douglas and the Lumberjacks on Mercury Blues once again on our Hooli Records and Catfish Blues. My mind's gone back to 1929 and Make Your Coffee. For some years, Otis Spann was regarded as an accompanist. He was a great supporter and player in Muddy Waters' bands. He played Willie Dixon, Etta James, Helen Wolfe, and many, many others. But the first record he made under his own name, which was recorded in 1960, is a classic of blues piano. It's Otis Spann Is the Blues. Now, the honours are shared with guitarist Robert Lockwood Jr., who features heavily both in the playing and the singing. He and Otis Spann contribute four vocals each on the album. And many of the vocals reflect the social situation of the transition from country to city living that they were making or had been made, or a lot of people who were listening to this album had made. And the interplay between Otis Spann and Robert Lockwood Jr. is top-notch. I mean, they move around each other, they come to the fore, then they recede, intuitively speaking. They allow each other to take centre stage and then they stand back again. It's great. Otis Spann Is the Blues.

afternoon.

0: from Otis Spann is the blues. Otis Spann working closely with Robert Lockwood Jr. in Ramblin' on My Mind. Take a Little Walk With Me, The Hard Way. All from Otis Spann is the blues, the 1960 recording. To Shabaka Hutchings and his urgent fourth album, Black to the Future, much of it recorded after the murder of George Floyd. Now, as far as the album openers go, it doesn't get much more incendiary, fiery or jarring than this, Field Negus. And it features the poet Joshua Idihan on vocals, and the focus is on centuries of white oppression. The album is bookended by Idihan's poetry again on the closing piece called Black, appropriately closing out an emotionally charged album in many ways. I mean, elsewhere, collaborations around with Philadelphia-based activist, poet, musician and professor Moore Mother and clarinetist Angel Bat David on the second piece, the tellingly titled Pick Up Your Burning Cross, with multimedia artist and poet Koji Radical on Hustle, and with Grime MCD Double E on For the Culture. So the overall album's feel, despite this fiery energy and righteous passion, is a kind of troubled resignation. Sons of Kemet, Black to the Future.
1: I am a field negro now, exodusing from these wretched plains. Pour holy palm wine, wash away this wasted shame. Blood is thicker than cotton or sugar cane. I don't think you're ready for the pain. I don't think you're ready for the chain. Hey, you are a field negro too, son. Lead Candace Owens by the plantation. Foolish us, thinking the overseer even had the keys to these chains. How could we expect the dungeon keeper to make the rules and play fair this game? Oh, bless your greed for not granting me the little I asked of you. I would have played a fiddle and tap dance for you. I would have settled for some skittles and a safe path home. Tightened up my belts, lightened up my skin, bitten down my tongue. I begged you for an inch. Let me have some liquor and a flat screen. A minute for my mind, scraps for my sandwich. You had me saying prayers in your language. You made me forget my gods. You had me question my spirits, forsake my prophets, and then you cursed me with treble. Philip sold a pale face, check of it. One knee on my back, one knee on my lungs, telling me to run sprint times in a marathon. Keep calm and carry on. The audacity, the caucasity of it all. Thank you for refusing me that inch, because now I do not recognize.

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I do not want your equality. It was never yours to give me, and even then it was too minor, too little, too late. Pull the balaclava over my heart and say, run it. My revolution rides a black horse, and it is stunning. Get me my flowers. Shower them petals over my escape routes. Molotov cocktails as my banner. Skull and crossbones.

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Maybe one day we'll see eye to eye on fancy furniture, but right now though. Sorry, not sorry. Hashtag burn y'all. Just burn y'all.

from Sons of Kemet, Back to the Future, to Never Forget the Source, Let the Circle Be Unbroken for the Culture, and Field Negus. Danish jazz guitarist Jakob Bro's Uma Elmo consists of nine pieces, old and new.

and explores new avenues in his kind of music making. Bro opts for the trumpet, guitar, drums format here, recording for the first time with the Norwegian trumpeter Arve Henriksen and the Spanish drummer Jorge Rossi. And the album refers to the middle names of his two children, with a newborn serving as inspiration, as well as the current state of the world. This is when he made this album. Slow burning, that's what it is. It's ruminative, it's even introspective at times. And yet the more one listens, the more detail emerges. So Jakob Bro on guitar, Arve Henriksen on trumpet, and Jorge Rossi on drums, Uma Elmo.

0: Marty in the Morning All This Week. What have we got? Well, look at, would you look? Julian Lloyd Webber, the 75th birthday collection. We have that as a Marty Recommends. Music Speaking Prize, Ringo Starr, and Long Lost Road, his brand new album. We'll also be joined this week by singer-songwriter Lisa O'Neill, live at Castle Mill Festival in Kilkenny. Sharon Carty is joining us too. New opera Testament from the Irish National Opera at Galway International Arts Festival. David Whelan will be with us. Oklahoma is opening at the Bord Gáis. And we're giving you another chance to listen to Michael Bublé and the chat we had recently. Why? Because Michael is in Malahide this coming Saturday. There'll be other bits, but I can't remember what they are. Marty in the Morning all this week between 7 o'clock and 10.
1: This Friday afternoon, I'll dip into a new album from saxophonist, clarinetist and composer Jeff Lederer. It's entitled There's a Yearning, and it features historic first recordings of long-buried works by Eric Dolphy, Ornette Coleman and Oliver Nelson. We'll hear Benjamin Grosvenor's recording of Gershwin's Rhapsody in Blue. Véronique Jean will treat us to one of Canteloube's beautiful songs of the Auvergne. Violinist Nicola Benedetti plays the music of Pablo Sarasati, plus songs from Pilgrims, Rachel Grace, Aretha Franklin, Nina Simone, and entertainment tips for the week ahead. 18 in the afternoon, Friday, 1 to 4 p.m. on RTE Lyric FM.
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Jakob Bro on guitar, Arvo Henriksson on trumpet and piccolo trumpet, and Jorge Rossi on drums on the album Uma Elmo in Reconstructing a Dream, Tostanko and Soundflower. Okay, quick break, and I'm just out of a break, Ralph Towner in Travel Guide.

But Ralph Towner are working with Wolfgang Mitchell and Slava Gregorian on the album Travel Guide in Travel Guide. You're on the Blues of Night here on RT Radio FM. We're turning now to Gambian choral master and griot Fode Moussa Soussou, who moved from his homeland to Chicago in the mid-1970s in America. He was determined to collaborate and stretch himself musically well beyond his traditional approach. So he immediately co-founded the Mandingo Griot Society. He was working with Hammett Drake and Don Cherry before moving on to a dazzling array of pan-stylistic projects with the likes of Bill Laswell, Herbie Hancock, Philip Glass, people like that. Now, we have him here with the late, great drummer Jack DeJohnette on music for Hearts of the Masters. Beautiful improvisations, original compositions, and a few traditional ones along the way. So, Fode Moussa Soussou and the late Jack DeJohnette.

Fode, Musa Sosu and the late Jack Janet on music from the Hearts of the Masters, Kyra and Ocean Wave. Though Roy Cooder and V.M. Vatt's album A Meeting by the River was fully improvised, it had a framework to draw upon, and the framework was this: a fable of friendship by the 13th century Persian poet Rumi that describes a frog and a mouse who meet on a riverbank and they share stories, dreams and secrets. And on this album we have the two great guitar player musicians, or string musicians at least, and it's very inspiring. I mean, the rhythmic, melodic, jam harmonising various tributaries of traditions into one river of music. V.M. Vatt and Roy Cooder, and following that just Roy Cooder himself on the Long Riders.

0: Roy Cooter as composer on The Long Riders, the original soundtrack, the Seneca Square Dance, and working with vocalist and guitarist Mitch Greenhill in I'm a Good Old Rebel. Before that, working with VM Vat and Friends on A Meeting by the River, Ganges, or the Ganges Delta Blues. That ends the Blues Tonight for this evening. Back with you again tomorrow night at 9:30. Good night for now.
1: 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Prepare to be captivated by the passion of Gounod's Faust from Covent Garden, the grandeur of Bellini's Norma from La Scala, Milan, and the enchanting beauty of Lakme from Slovenia. We'll also bring you the tragedy of Verdi's Rigoletto and the scandalous exploits of Mozart's Don Giovanni from Munich. Opera's greatest stories, unforgettable voices, and spectacular performances, all on Opera Night with me, Paul Herriot, Saturday evenings from 7 here on RTE Lyric FM.